0: are back here at the Shark Tank. Joe Stickles, Rich Rogers on the call here on MVY Radio. 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Rich, we are heading into the third inning. 3-1 lead for the Martha's Vineyard Sharks as Devin Zeros digs in on a 1-1 count. The pitch is swung on and chopped on the right side to the second baseman. Gobbles it up, throw on over to first. It's in time for out number one.
1: Great backhand right there. Textbook.
0: Now, I'm sure the listeners would probably really appreciate that they did not hear what just happened in between innings.
1: Oh, my gosh.
0: We had a competition, a yelling competition.
1: Not us.
0: No. The ballpark hosted a screaming competition.
1: Whoever could yell the loudest won a $25 gift certificate to the pro shop.
0: And to Tony's Market.
1: Was it Tony's?
0: Yeah.
1: Oh.
0: Yeah.
1: And, man, these kids got loose.
0: It was blood-curdling.
1: There's a whole section of them that.
0: And I think they were ready for it, too. They knew it was coming. They all kind of gathered. This is definitely very, very, very kid-friendly here. If you're ever here on the island and you want to watch a baseball game.
1: See?
0: 2-0 the count. So they're talking. I think I know what they're talking about.
1: Field. What are they going to do?
0: I think there's a race during the fourth inning with Sharky, the mascot.
1: Oh.
0: This pitch is chopped to the right side. Second baseman again will throw on over to first. And that's out number two. I was reading online, and I don't know if the stat is accurate, but when they do the race, they have the mascot race against a bunch of kids. And they online it said that the Shark has only won two times in his career, which I guess is pretty accurate. You know,
1: yeah. It's
0: big.
1: I mean, running on fins, it's tough.
0: No water here.
1: Yeah. Maybe maybe they should ramp it up a little bit and go throw them into the ocean and race against a shark.
0: All right, so quickly two outs here. In steps Maddox Haley, who it's a big swing there for strike one.
1: Maddox 6'2", 215 out of Gonzaga. You know, after both teams had a rocky first inning, Joe, but the pitchers have settled down now.
0: Oh, yeah. Pitch is chopped off to the left. Just seeing that routine second base to first throw threw me off a little bit just because there hasn't been a lot of routine plays here to start off the game. As the player settled into this one.
1: As the fans are getting a little clap, a little cheer going.
0: 0-2 pitch, swung on and skied high into center field. Griffin Crane is underneath it, and he'll make the grab, and it's a 1-2-3 inning for the Sharks. We'll head to the bottom of the third inning, 3-1 Martha's Vineyard, here on MVY Radio.

0: This pitch is taken for strike one. Jackson Taylor digs in, had that huge two-run double in the first inning. Pitch is taken for a ball.
1: Wonder what the average lifespan of a ball here is in the NECBL. Can't be very much.
0: No.
1: Hey,
0: it's Ricca.
1: Hey, Ricca.
0: Ricca is at the table at the front of the ballpark. So if you are stopping by, be sure to say hello to our MVY table.
1: Yeah, say hi to Ricca, Albie. Ricca's got some great stickers and postcards.
0: 2-1 the count. And the pitch is upstairs, but did it go around? No, he did not.
1: He hit 90 on the radar, Joe.
0: These are coming in fast. I was just at a Red Sox game the other day, and they have, like, outside the ballpark where you can have the kids throw it and see how fast they could throw it.
1: Yeah.
0: Some of these kids were, like, hitting 70. I was like, I don't know if I could hit 70. Yeah. Pitch has popped up left side. Let's see if it gets out of play. Third baseman with the chase. And he gets underneath
1: nice
0: and makes
1: catch.
0: The grab. Wow. Ryan Jaros getting over there in time for out number one.
1: We're going to have a special guest next inning, Joe, right?
0: Yes, we are. We're going to have the broadcaster for the Martha's Vineyard Sharks. Liam Stevens is going to join us for the fourth inning. I wanted to make sure it worked with his schedule. He said that he doesn't call play-by-play during innings 4 through 6. So we're all set on that. We'll get some insight from Liam. Good thing is it's not a long commute from where he is. We can.
1: Yeah.
0: We're pretty close to the broadcast booth. This pitch is taken for a strike. 0-1 the count. Here to Nick Rubino. Lenahan delivers and it's fouled back. Quickly 0-2. As we mentioned earlier, the pitcher's definitely settling in here. Lenahan looking for another scoreless inning after coming in to relieve Fithian in the first when Fithian could not retire a batter. The pitch swung on and missed. Down go the Sharks. Down goes Rubino for out number two.
2: Number 12.
0: And that brings up Austin Przinski.
2: Austin Przinski.
0: Przinski last time struck out looking, had a really good at bat, fouled off a lot of pitches before taking strike three. The pitch is taken for strike one. We want to thank everyone for tuning in here at 88.7 FM. On the Cape and the Islands, 96.5 in Newport, Rhode Island. Maybe you're rooting on the Gulls down in Newport. We're rooting on the home team here on Martha's Vineyard. Or you might be listening on mvyradio.org. Also want to thank Tajmu Insurance for your support of this broadcast. We could not do this without your support. 1-1 the count. The pitch is skied off to the right side. Right fielder giving chase back towards the track. And he tracks it down. A nice catch. Out and right from Chris Klug, and that will end the inning. So 1-2-3 inning, and we head to the fourth. It's 3-1 Martha's Vineyard Sharks here on MVY.

0: All right, we're heading to the fourth inning. It is 3-1 Martha's Vineyard Sharks. Joe Stickles, Rich Rogers, and we're now joined by Liam Stevens, the broadcaster of the Martha's Vineyard Sharks. Thanks so much for joining us on the broadcast.
1: Couldn't be happier to be here. Different angle.
0: His first pitch to Salinas is taken upstairs for ball one.
2: So, Liam, if you do the play-by-play,
0: yeah, wait a minute.
2: Leave, is there no one doing the play-by-play right now?
1: Shout out to Harry Tidwell of the Newport Goals. Not often I'll shout out somebody from the Goals.
0: This pitch is swung on and missed. Now, you're shouting out the Goals broadcaster.
1: Right.
0: Is that how it works in this league, where
1: yes.
0: you share the broadcast with the other team?
1: Right, so the home broadcaster on play-by-play duties, you switch between play-by-play and color. Away broadcaster on play-by-play for the middle three innings.
0: 1-1. Swung on and fell back.
1: And you guys have had a lot of experience calling games. Where does this rank in terms of the summer ball environments you've seen? Ooh. Now, the Cape is a tough contrast because obviously, you know, a little higher level play, if you will.
2: I wouldn't say it's that different, really.
0: Yeah.
2: I mean, one thing I did notice here is the players seem to be older, you know, on the more juniors, you know,
1: right.
2: over in the Cape League, there's a lot of freshmen, sophomores. You don't get into the juniors very often.
0: A lot of New Englanders
2: yeah.
0: in this league, we've noticed as well.
1: Yeah.
0: We love that there's a Chilmark player.
2: Yeah. But the play has been amazing. I mean, you know.
0: 2-2 is upstairs.
2: I mean, the Newport pitcher struggled there in that first
1: yes,
2: inning.
1: He
2: but...
1: did. And Sarai wasn't perfect either. I mean, three straight
2: yeah.
1: singles to start off the game worked through the full bases loaded situation with nobody out.
0: So how long have you been broadcasting games here for the Sharks?
1: It's the third year now.
0: Third season. Nice.
1: So first year, just the home games. It's hard to leave this island, man.
0: 3-2 pitch. Swung on and fouled back. Stays alive there.
2: So do you not travel with the team? You don't go...
1: Just the home games my first year. Last year, I was on all 50-some.
2: Wow.
1: And boy, it is a long summer. especially coming back on the Patriot at 3 a.m., which you guys might get an experience
2: yeah.
1: in a couple
2: Plus,
1: hours.
2: Just heard I was talking to my cousin. She lives here on the Vineyard, and she has a
1: okay.
2: player. And she's saying, man, I thought they would stay like off-island. She said, no, they come home every night.
1: Every night.
0: 3-2 has popped up to the second baseman, and that's out number one.
2: Like,
0: of the
2: people
0: top of the
2: don't
0: fourth.
2: See that part of the grind that these kids and you guys put in. A couple times a week.
1: And you've got the horror stories, right, where games are delayed and you're on the Patriot. You see the sun rising.
2: Ugh.
1: It's in those moments where you really can tell if you want it or not.
0: And then you have a game later on that night.
1: Yes.
0: Brings up Ryan Jaros.
1: Name familiar to the Sharks, unfortunately, catalyzed that comeback. Sharks were up in the game one of the championship series 12-2 in the eighth inning. Jaros, a pinch hit, 3-run homer.
2: Whoa.
0: First pitch is swung on and missed. Yeah. Sharks made it all the way.
1: Yeah. And Newport was trying to defend the three-peat after taking game one. The Sharks put a halt in that and just ran out of pitching. We know how summer baseball is, college baseball. Guys are just in and out, revolving door.
2: Yeah.
0: 0-1?
2: That's what the problem they see over on the Cape also. It's just, you know, guys are there for a couple weeks and then Team USA comes up and they're gone.
1: Right. Or they get their commitment and then the coach says, you're done. Even trainers now have so much pull.
2: Yeah. Oh, yeah. Coaches, hey, this kid's on a pitch limit, innings, everything.
0: 1-1, swung on and missed.
2: Now, I know the players get housing. Do interns and you guys and everyone, do you guys get housing here also, or how's that work?
1: In some instances, I'm one of the luckier ones. My dad lives here full time.
2: Oh.
1: But, yeah, some of the interns staying in bus drivers' houses, all that stuff. Coaches are with the GM and president.
0: 1-2 is fouled off to the left. So it was a perfect fit to broadcast here.
1: I couldn't ask for anything more. Worked a couple of years here, lifeguard, other stuff, valet, but always sports have just spoken to me. And, I mean, to have this postcard-like environment hidden in Martha's Vineyard.
2: I mean, when that sun's setting here in that first two innings and, you know, you got the game going on and it was just, you don't get that everywhere.
0: 1-2 is bounced on the ground to the shortstop. Throw it on over to first is in time. It's out number two.
2: Now, you're just saying you graduated from Elon. Where, before that, where was school for you?
1: So, born in California, moved to Philadelphia at the age of 11. My mom got a job at University of Pennsylvania. So, Philadelphia is what I claim is home, which is, you know, I'm an enemy in these states.
2: Yeah.
1: Thank God for Joel Embiid and the Sixers. Oh, okay. Stay on baseball.
2: All right.
1: Stay on baseball.
2: The broadcast is over.
1: All right.
0: Cut
1: the whole half.
0: Cut the mic. Bye, Deb Dolliver. Two outs, and that brings up Ryan Novak. You know, we've seen a lot of people that we know, you know, just walking by. Tell us a little bit about the Vineyard community.
1: Oh, I mean, it's just so strong, and I've only gotten to know it more and more. My dad moving here full time. If you need anything, you just call on a neighbor. And Chappaquiddick, the small island off Edgartown, is a great example. They went through crazy blizzards this offseason, ones that they haven't seen that intensity in 50 years. And those communities, in order to survive, literally needed clothes off each other's backs.
0: Some folks on Chappie, you know, they stress this 2-0 pitch is popped up off to the left side. Third baseman underneath it, and he'll make the grab. That's out number three. It's a 1-2-3 inning. We'll talk more with Liam right after this. Here in a minute.

0: base. Was it? I missed the beginning. Was it in opposite directions?
1: They start at home plate. Oh, and yeah, they go different ways.
0: This one kid right here is like the iconic, like, island summer person. They got the jean shorts cut, no shoes on, no socks.
2: We are live here back on MVY. We're recounting the base running that we just saw from some of the kids. Liam, can you explain that? There was a lot of running around the bases, but it wasn't all in the same direction.
1: A lot of races here at the Shark Tank, but that is one of them. They start at home plate and head opposite ways, one up the right third baseline, the other up the first baseline, and unfortunately, collisions, pretty common.
2: It looked like a full-on collision course was about to take place right in front of us, where we are positioned. It's 3-1 Sharks as we head to the bottom of fourth inning. We are joined by Liam Stevens, the broadcaster for the Martha's Vineyard Sharks. And we were just talking about Chappaquiddick and how it's an island on an island, so you're even more isolated. This pitch has popped up back towards us. Where you're positioned, have you ever gotten a foul ball?
1: It's hit the top of the press box. Missed the shark, but never to be able to get my hands on one.
0: So the shark, they have a shark on top of the press booth right behind home plate. Does the shark have a name?
1: I don't believe it does, but I do know it came from Mad Martha's, one of the ice cream stores in the island.
0: Yeah.
2: The 0-1 is taken for strike two. You also have an osprey nest.
1: Ooh, yes.
2: Off to the right.
1: So my aunt is a local. I thought that their name was Lightpole Louie. Apparently that's on the football field, so I have to make names.
2: There's another osprey.
1: Yes, osprey community. Alive and well.
2: This pitch is fouled off to the left.
0: So what's next for you, Nisha? Did you just graduate Elon? Now what's coming up for you?
1: Hopefully call Sharks games for as long as possible. No, I mean, unfortunately, obviously going to have to take the next step at some point. Whether it be broadcasting, whether it be writing, sports media.
0: Yeah.
1: Fortunately, not easy to come up with a specific answer.
0: Yeah, do what you love.
2: This pitch is taken upstairs. 2-2 the count to Colin Gibbs. You were talking about last season and how exciting it was. You've been broadcasting for 3 years, so were you here for 2022, or you just missed it? Oh,
1: I know. Brutal. Starting to feel a little cursed.
2: This pitch is taken inside.
1: And I hate to mention it, but how can you not? The Sharks were up 7 runs with 2 outs in the bottom of the 9th inning in game 1 of the championship series. You guys have been calling baseball a long time. So you could probably count on your hands how many times you've seen that.
0: Not many.
2: That one hurts, but you never know with these. This one's taken for strike three. Down goes Gibbs. You can never tell with these championship games. We called the Cape League Championship a couple years ago, and the scores were outrageous. A lot of runs across. Not good pitching.
1: Well, that was really our downfall. We lost so many pitching. 2 all-star arms that just left because they had already gotten their next school. So unfortunately, killing summer baseball in a sense, you know?
0: Oh, and as we said, the pitch limits, everything like that is really hurting. You know, a lot of these bigger schools aren't letting their studs go to summer baseball now.
2: So what should we be looking for this season? You're the expert here on the Martha's Vineyard Sharks.
0: Who should we be watching?
2: Yeah.
1: Jalen Hernandez, obviously. I mean, he's in the 3-hole, so it's not that shocking of a take. Brian Sornes has been incredibly impressive. I mean, how can you not talk about the hometown kid, right? 3 years at the high school here, needed more reach, went to Worcester Academy, stayed in Worcester. Holy Cross Crusaders.
2: 1-1 is drilled to deep left. Back goes the left fielder, and he grabs it. Oh, right at the track. We all thought that was gone.
1: I might have broken this mic if that went over. Oh, my God.
0: Hometown kid almost went deep.
2: I just assumed that was gone when Liam jumped up. It's this angle that we have down here. That's a
0: great
2: loud
0: catch out there into the fence.
2: Would have been really cool for Soreness there, but now there are 2 away for Jack Kamen.
0: So now is Hernandez, is he the one you're saying he's a projected first rounder?
1: No, that's Chris Akopian.
0: Oh, okay.
1: Who spent his 2023 here with the Sharks and then moved on to the Cape.
0: Yeah.
1: Was at Maryland, now Texas A&M, and he's slotted 9th or 10th in the mock draft.
0: Yeah.
1: First Shark to ever log a full MLB season this last year, Will Warren, pitcher for the Yankees.
2: He's pitching tonight.
1: Yes, he is.
2: This pitch is lined past the second baseman and through for a base hit. Another hit for Jack Kamen. It's his second tonight. Sharks have a base runner with 2 outs.
0: You know, being this close, it really sets in how fast the game is. Yes. You watch these guys go down the first baseline, And it's just amazing how fast they get down that line.
1: And seeing some of these grounders. I mean, you saw that one that ate up the Gull's second baseman back in the first.
2: Rich was mentioning the field here. It's interesting. You have the grass on the first base side and then also on the third base side. This pitch is lined into deep left field, but underneath it is Novak, who makes the grab for out number three. Thank you so much. I know that was a quick fourth inning.
1: Hey, on here with this pace.
2: For joining us. We're going to take a quick break. It is 3-1 Sharks here on MBY Radio.

0: Back here at the Shark Tank, it is 3-1 Martha's Vineyard Sharks. We're getting into a flow here. Three straight innings of no runs scored.
1: How wild. Wild first inning and then goose eggs all across the board. I mean, we just had a shark sighting too here, Joe. Yeah. Get Sharky back over here.
0: We have a new pitcher for the Martha's Vineyard Sharks. It's Jordan Paradise, number 10.
1: 6'2", 195, a senior. Attends UMass Dartmouth. Hometown, North Attleboro.
0: Attleboro.
1: Shout out to the Attleboro.
0: There's a lot of boroughs.
1: There's a lot. Oh, Sharky. Yo, Shark.
0: There goes Sharky. Rich just jumped up like a kid when he saw Sharky.
1: I love mascots.
0: All right, Paradise digs in here. As we head to the fifth inning, this pitch is high to Adam Broski.
1: Yo, I wonder if his teammates say, yo, Broski.
0: It kind of sounds like Teddy Bruschi.
1: Yeah.
0: Broski today struck out looking back in the second. The pit is.
1: One of the things we were talking to Liam about was the, the older players here, it seems like, compared to the Cape League, you got a lot of juniors, seniors, a couple sophomores, not that many freshmen playing here. That's one thing I noticed over on the Cape League, a lot more freshmen, sophomores, it seems like.
0: Well, the pitch is taken for a strike. Yeah, and as you mentioned, it's so hard in summer ball league when you have restrictions, pitching restrictions, and a lot of things going on in the
1: Team
0: summer.
1: Team USA taking kids. It's just a revolving door on a lot of these teams.
0: Just be tough on not only, the head coaches, but also the general managers. 2-1. Let's do a quick plug for Cape Cod Current tomorrow. We're going to have the president of the Falmouth Commodores on.
1: My boy Fitzy. Shout out Chris Fitzgerald.
0: That's at 10:30 a.m. on MVY. 3-1 pitch, swung on and chopped on the ground to the third baseman. He gobbles it up in front of the shortstop and throws on over to first in time.
1: Great pick right there by Nick Rubino over at first base. Good first baseman can always make his fielders look great, Joe.
0: That's true.
1: Gus, don't call me Gandy Dancer.
0: Gus Gandy Stetson also struck out back in the second. It is 3-1 Martha's Vineyard. Gulls with one run on four hits, two errors. Sharks with three runs on five hits, no errors.
1: Man, Joe, I'm reporting this breaking news that the miles per hour is broken on the scoreboard.
0: Oh, no, that must have been too fast of a pitch or too slow. 1-0 the count. And I should mention here, as this pitch is low, I did get an update from my uncle that the Red Sox game was postponed because of weather.
1: Okay.
0: So we thought Will Warren was going to take the mound tonight.
1: Yeah.
0: Guess not. Former Martha's Vineyard Shark.
1: Shout out to Uncle Scott.
0: Thank you, Uncle Scott, for the update. Warren having a good season, as we mentioned earlier. This pitch is taken on the inner part of the plate. Strike one.
1: Tell you, the umpiring here has been exquisite, as just so good. Everything is right on cue. No questionable calls. Right up to par. And, I mean, these guys have to travel, too.
0: Mm-hmm. The 2-1 is taken for a strike. Following the successful 2022 championship season here on Martha's Vineyard, 9 players on the Sharks team were selected in the MLB draft.
1: Wow.
0: So had a heck of a year in 2022. Also had a really good inaugural year in the NECBL back in 2019. They led the league in a lot of figures that year. 2-2 has bounced away. Last year, the Sharks went 25-19. They were third in the South Division. They beat these very Newport Gulls in the semifinal series, and then eventually lost to the Keene Swamp Bats.
1: Ah, that is my favorite team ever, I think.
0: This pitch is on the ground, left side, shortstop backhands, a good throw to first is in time. He kept his foot on the bag.
1: Rubino does it again.
0: Wow.
1: Two down. Oh, some Spice Girls, Joe. They are killing the music here.
0: We should give them a hot seat, whoever's doing this.
1: Yes.
0: Two out for Chris Klug.
1: You want to be my lover?
0: Uh-oh. It's the fifth inning. It must be karaoke time. Nobody on. Two out. And the pitch is taken outside. Ball one. Bummer that game got postponed and moved. Red Sox finally got a win. As this one is bounced to the shortstop again. A good throw to first. The stretch. And he couldn't get that one over at
1: first.
0: That's
1: a tough backhand right there from Rubino.
0: Oh, man.
1: If he got that one, I probably would have jumped up and jumped. I would might have jumped on the concrete wall in front of us, Joe.
0: Yeah.
1: I would have been amped up.
0: I was a nice play over at short. He had to do the Derek Jeter move, get up there and make the strong throw over to first, but it was bouncing off to the right side of Rubino. Tough play.
1: Jackson Rupert just crushing shortstop this inning. You call it the Jeter. I call it the Noma.
0: The Noma. Ugh.
1: Or the Orlando Cabrera. Or the Spike Owen.
0: Reliving the glory days. Two outs. Man on over at first. And this pitch is taken for ball one. Devin Zirwas. Digging in here. Grabbed a single back in the first, then grounded out to second in the third. I look over at first, and the pitch is taken inside.
1: Oh, man. Absolutely amazing. The eye that these kids already have.
0: I feel like it's got to be harder now with the ABS system.
1: Yep.
0: Because it's made the game, I think, a little bit harder for the batters because it's just trying to find that strike zone and then determining is it worth it at this part of the game to throw down the challenge or not.
1: You know, one thing I did notice here, I meant to talk about it earlier, they do not have the pitch clock here.
0: That's something the Cape League does have.
1: Yeah, and, you know, they do have it in college, so.
0: 3-1. It's taken upstairs for ball four, so that's a...
1: I wonder if that... You know, messes with the pitcher's mindset at all that they're so used to having it and rushing and getting the pitchers in, then all of a sudden they get here and there's none.
0: It also makes me wonder if maybe during college they just get used to it and then naturally they're sticking to that 15-second clock, like when they're playing. I mean, I'm not counting the seconds on each pitch. I'm sure it's a lot less stressful than for having to throw the ball, but you'd think eventually you'd get into a rhythm and that would just be your normal pace.
1: Yeah, and you just know, and you know you have to work on it and it has to work for you because when you go back to college, it's going to be there waiting for you again.
0: Mm-hmm. Yeah, so you really don't want to ignore it. Lagenza digs in here, grabbed an infield single back at the first and then grounded out to second in the third. 0-1 pitch is inside.
1: Shout out to the Martha Vineyard Regional High School students that are going to graduate here tomorrow, Joe.
0: That is so, so exciting. This pitch is taken inside. I think I saw in the Gazette co-valedictorians this year.
1: Really?
0: Yeah.
1: Wow. Good for them. That is not easy. A lot of work put in by those valedictorians.
0: Two on, two out for the Gulls. And the tying run over at first base. Here's the pitch. It's chopped. Right side. First baseman has to come in and crash. And steps on first base. Pour out number three. So the Gulls do get some base runners. A hit and a walk. But they do not score. And we head to the bottom of the fifth. It's 3-1 Sharks here on NVY Radio.

0: We are heading into the bottom of the fifth inning here at the Shark Tank in Oak Bluffs. Joe Stickles, Rich Rogers on the call for you. Sharks have a 3-1 lead.
1: Sharks number one. The
0: Jackson Roper steps in here, the shortstop.
2: Just man, that shark race was intense, Joe.
0: That was very intense. Now, Sharky, this pitch is bounced foul. Didn't have a great pace, not going to lie.
2: No.
0: Sharky was probably running 15-minute, 20-minute miles there.
2: Maybe.
0: And now we understand why he hasn't won so many games here.
2: Yeah, but he won two races in the last 3 years, you said?
0: But like you said in the break, how did he win?
2: Yeah.
0: No kids?
2: Sharky needs a trainer.
0: 3-1 the score here in the bottom of the fifth. Sharks trying to get some offense going again here as Roper bounces one on the left side. Shortstop makes the grab. Throw over to first is scooped in, and he makes the grab for out number one.
2: Devin Zirwins with the scoop right there. These first basemen are earning their keep right now, making the shortstops look good. But guess what? All the shortstops are still going to get all the publicity, everything. No
0: That's
2: one gets
0: true.
2: First baseman's a shout out. I'm shouting out you first basemans right now.
0: That's hard. Getting a lot of plays over at first base.
2: A backhand scoop, too.
0: You know, my scorecard, pretty messy in the first inning, and then after that, pretty clean. This pitch is drilled out to deep right center field, going back to right fielder, and it's gone! Jalen Hernandez delivers, and it's 4-1 Sharks. Liam said, look out for Jalen Hernandez.
2: He's batting third for a reason.
0: The kid pulled back on the high five.
2: Yeah.
0: As Hernandez celebrates the home run. He launched that. That was a no-doubter off the bat. Wow.
2: Try to think of a clever name for that home run, but I can't come up with one.
0: That was fantastic.
2: Oh!
0: Jossum?
2: Jossum.
0: What was the one that they say? Oh, take a bite out of that one.
2: Yeah.
0: Pitch is taken for a strike.
2: That was a shark attack.
0: There you go. That's for the next one.
2: Yep.
0: Jackson Taylor digs in here, had a huge two-run double in the first. This one's taken for a strike. This, of course, is also a wooden bat league, just like the cape. Got to get adjusted the weight of the bat. This pitch is taken low and inside. He did not go.
2: Yep. Jackson, a sophomore out of Clemson, calls Marriott, Georgia home.
0: Base is clear, one out, and a 1-2 pitch. Fouled back.
2: Oof. Just enough of that. And, you know, right next to us, we got a couple of Sharks players going around selling 50-50 raffle tickets. Just such a cool part of this experience is, you know, the players being so involved in the fan experience here.
0: Absolutely. Very community-based as this one's bounced on the ground. Third baseman has it. Long throw over to first is bounced, but not there in time. I think he beat it.
2: Yeah, that was
0: off
2: just
0: the line.
2: It was just hit too not hard enough. He sat back on it and waited, and probably should have charged it a little bit, but that's a hard decision to make. Easier for me to say sitting here, Joe.
0: Chair, I can say whatever. Nick Rompino steps in. Speaking of first baseman,
2: he had
0: a great inning last inning.
2: You know how it goes. You have a great inning in the field, come up to bat next inning.
0: Mm. Rubino today walked in the first, struck out swinging in the third. First pitch is taken for a strike.
2: It really hurts my baseball brain, Joe, that I can't see how fast that pitch was on the scoreboard.
0: I don't see anything.
2: MPHs
0: so that helps.
2: Are broken.
0: Throw over to first. He gets back in there. Almost a bit of a wild throw there.
2: Yeah.
0: Three-run game. Thanks to that shot from Jalen Hernandez.
2: A shark shot.
0: Shark. Why didn't we brainstorm this before the game, Rich? This one's popped up sky high on the right side, second baseman. Heading over, Salinas, and now the right fielder, Klug, comes in and makes the grab. It's out number two.
2: Oh,
0: is it? Is Shane Victorino coming up?
2: Yeah.
0: I got to go to the Royal Rooters Club for the first time ever at Fenway Park.
2: Yeah.
0: And they had a section where you could like play songs that were that meant a lot to the Red Sox. So they had like Dirty Water and they had Shipping Up to Boston. This was one of them. Yeah. And I was like, that was 1 year.
2: Yeah.
0: First pitch.
2: So if you couldn't hear it, Austin Przinski had walk up song of Three Little Birds from Bob Marley. It's just such a great tune. I mean, any Bob Marley tune is great, but that one, if you're a Red Sox fan from a few years, I guess a couple of long time years ago.
0: 2013 was actually a lot longer.
2: Shane Victorino would come up to that song, and the place would just go crazy.
0: The Flying Hawaiian.
2: Yeah. And the song, fans would sing that song for another like minute after it got shut off.
0: Then he hit that grand slam in the playoffs. Przinski goes around on that one. Przinski, 0-for-2 today, struck out looking in the first, flew out to right in the third. The pitch, swung on and miss. A healthy cut there. Gulls are one strike away from getting out of the inning, just giving up one run. 1-2 the count, man on over at first. Lenahan delivers, swung on and missed. Down goes Przinski, and that's out number three in the fifth. But the Sharks do get another run on Jalen Hernandez's solo home run, and we head to the sixth. It's 4-1 Sharks here on MVY Radio.

0: All right, back here at the Shark Tank, heading into the sixth inning. It's 4-1 Martha's Vineyard Sharks here on NVY Radio. First pitch is lined into center field for a base hit for Maddox Haley, the DH. That's his first hit of the day. Starts the goals off with the base runner to start off the sixth inning as they are down 3 runs. I will update everyone here during the break. Rich was somehow able to track down Sharky, the mascot, and he was like, "Joe, you got to get over it. We got to take a selfie." So we got a photo with the mascot. Rich will join us again. Maybe he's going and hanging out with the shark. Who knows? Or maybe he's bumped into another relative. Man on first, nobody out. First pitch is sliced off to the left, and it's a good thing that kid was looking out there in left field. I think that's his ball to go get. Not a lot of folks out there and left. Most of them behind the home plate and then off to the right side. We have picnic tables out in right field and center where some folks have been camping out. Beautiful night for baseball. The 0-1 is taken for strike two. Tristan Salinas had an RBI ground out back at the first, then popped up second base in the fourth. Ben Waterman now pitching for the Sharks. As this pitch is bounced in, catcher gets in front of it, but the runner's advancing to second. It's going to get in there easily with no throw. That ball bounced, hit off of the catcher's equipment, and then rolled off to the right, so no chance at second. So now a runner in scoring position for the Gulls. One and two, the count. A look back at second, and the pitch is upstairs.
1: Sorry, Joe.
0: That's okay.
1: I had to call and check in with the wife and say hi.
0: The sixth inning stretch.
1: Yes, yeah. Did you tell the people the exciting news?
0: I did. I said that you tracked down the mascot, and then I said you disappeared and you might be hanging out with a
1: Yeah.
0: mascot.
1: Oh, that was so exciting.
0: Two and two, swung on and missed. That's out number one here in the sixth inning. There was a line of kids waiting for a photo with the shark. I think we cut the line. I don't know.
1: I'm sorry, kids. I just couldn't help it. I don't know. Something about mascots. I was one once, and
0: I think I've heard this
1: yes, I
0: story.
1: was Homer for the Commodores one
0: Right.
1: season. I have a
0: What a
1: picture of
0: spoil the
1: me
0: magic.
1: holding my kid, and he's crying.
0: With the mascot
1: Yeah.
0: on, or okay, bounced. This pitch has bounced in, and runner's going to advance down to third. Did you eventually tell your kid it was you?
1: No, I don't think they know yet. They might know now.
0: I would be a little scared if a mascot approached me and, picked me up. I'd be like, wait a minute.
1: Take you away from your mom, huh?
0: Come on, take a picture. This is supposed to be fun.
1: Yeah.
0: One and no the count with a runner on third. This pitch is sliced off to the right towards the Osprey nest.
1: They call him Louis the Osprey? No.
0: I forget the
1: I
0: name.
1: forget.
0: Well, they were saying there's one down on the football field, too.
1: Yeah. Great complex here at Martha's Vineyard Regional High School. Whole bunch of fields to keep the kids busy.
0: 1-1 is swung on and lined
1: Oh.
0: into left field. It's going to get down for a base hit and bring across a run. It's an RBI single for Ryan Jaros, and the lead has been cut in half. It's 4-2 Sharks.
1: That exit velo, that off the bat had to be almost, had to be at least 90. That thing was smoked.
0: So exactly what the goals needed to try to chip away. Both teams have 7 hits tonight. Sharks,
1: Oh,
0: no errors, though.
1: God, there's some dancing queen now in the background, Joe. This is
0: And
1: amazing.
0: hang on a second. Now we have kids on the field.
1: Oh, whoa.
0: They were
1: Oh
0: just
1: my
0: break dancing
1: gosh.
0: on the field, and now the umpire says you
1: Yeah.
0: have to leave the field because the inning's still
1: I
0: going
1: wonder
0: on.
1: if the umpire, like, what is going on? He must think when he sees
0: That just felt like the
1: it.
0: Savannah Bananas for a second. They
1: Yeah.
0: were literally break dancing on the field. They said you had to get off. We're in the middle
1: It's
0: of
1: a
0: the inning.
1: middle of a play. It's like, it's not the middle inning.
0: What is going on here?
1: Oh, heck is breaking loose here at the Shark Tank.
0: Like we said, very kid friendly.
1: Yeah.
0: They let you out on the field during the plays. The pitch is inside. That's just the fun of just summer baseball.
1: Yeah.
0: You know? And we're so fortunate, you know, to be here in New England, where you get the top talent.
1: Oh, yeah.
0: NECBL is one of the top collegiate baseball leagues. This pitch is taken for a ball.
1: Mound visit by Krasinski. This mound visit is sponsored by...
0: We lost the sponsor.
1: What's
0: Sharky?
2: What's a taxi company? Tax attorney? What?
1: Ah, must be getting late in the innings.
0: Oh, no.
1: Losing it.
0: This went a lot better in rehearsal, Rich.
1: Yeah. This mound visit is brought to you by Stagecoach Taxi.
0: Ah, yes, yes. And the Patriot Boat.
1: Yes.
0: 2-0 the count from Ben Waterman. Runner on over at first. A look over at first. Staring in at Ryan Novak, delivers, and this one's popped up out of play. Novak singled in the second, popped out to the third baseman in the fourth inning. A look over at first. Now, the 2-1 pitch, swung on and missed.
1: Novak playing at the University of Miami out of the ACC. You know, another cool thing about this is these players, so many of them play in the same conference in college. Now they get to come here, be teammates, or continue to play against each other, and then they go back to, you know, league play in college, and they, you know, can be like, oh, hey, remember that summer we played together on Martha's Vineyard? Like,
0: that's
1: what
0: true.
1: A cool experience.
0: Something about the vineyard.
1: Yeah, and even if, you know, you're on one of these other teams and you just come here for, you know, two games or one game a year, it must be something that you can just put in the memory bank as a special moment.
0: Especially this pitch has swung on and popped up off to the right side on the 3-2 count. Chasing in is the right fielder, but he's not going to get to it. It's a foul ball. Especially if, like, you're coming from the middle of the country. You know, and coming and seeing Martha's Vineyard, just like you said, for maybe one game, just traveling over here. Yeah. I tried to catch all the sights. I'd be like, okay, I gotta go to the Jaws Bridge. I gotta go to Chappaquiddick. I got a whole list. Fans are getting restless here.
1: Yes, they are.
0: 3-2 the count. The tying run at the plate. Waterman delivers. This one is bounced to the second baseman, flips on to second for one, and will not get the out at first, but they get the lead runner. So it goes 4-6 for the force play. And that's out number two. With Novak aboard, that brings up Adam Broski.
1: Broski!
0: He's 0-2. It is 9 o'clock. Thank you, Rich, for the reminder. And it's a reminder for folks that this is independent, nonprofit MVY Radio, West Tisbury, Martha's Vineyard, Cape Cod, and Nantucket. 96.5 W243 AI Newport at WMBY Edgartown, 88.7 FM, and streaming online at MVYradio.org. Thank you to Elena back in the studio. We would not be able to broadcast this without Elena over in West Tisbury. This pitch is swung on and bounced up the middle. Shortstop has the play. Throw over to first. Another long stretch.
1: Oh, Rubino.
0: And he crushes it. Wow. A really nice play from Rubino. And that will end the inning. So the Gulls do get a run, but it's just one. And it's 4-2 as we head to the bottom of the sixth here on MVY Radio.

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0: Philippine John.
1: We have a pitching change here as we head to the bottom of the sixth inning. It's John Mass for the Newport Gulls. Mass coming in. Down two runs. Sharks lead 4-2 here on MBY Radio.
2: The 6-foot junior attends Boston College out of Portsmouth, Rhode Island. So, wow. I wonder if he grew up a Gulls fan.
1: That would be pretty cool.
2: Yes.
1: Gulls founded back in 2001. Been a very successful team. His first pitch is taken for a strike. They've won 8 championships, their last one in 2024. Play at Cardinals Field. Some of their notable alumni that still play in the majors today. J.J. Bleday, Tommy Edman. 0-1 is taken for a ball. Will Smith, Chris Taylor, all still presently playing. A lot of Dodgers.
2: Yeah. Tommy Edman, a great fantasy baseball player. If you're if you do that, Tommy Edman plays a lot of positions, and you can use him as a sub a lot, just to let you know.
1: Oh.
2: A little secret.
1: I tried to get into fantasy baseball because I love fantasy football.
2: Yeah.
1: It's hard because it's every day. You know, at least with football, you can like plan a little bit with the fantasy football, but
2: yeah.
1: With baseball, you're changing it every single day.
2: Yeah. It's an interesting thing. I haven't seen Joe. Catcher went out to talk to the pitcher, and the umpire went with him and just, like, stood in the huddle with him.
1: I would say this is, you know.
2: This is a private conversation. We're talking about our feelings here.
1: This has nothing to do with baseball. The 1-1 is swung on and popped up back towards us. And there you go.
2: Gosh.
1: There's the Osprey flying in.
2: What a majestic flyover from the Osprey as a foul ball.
1: The only reason why we saw it, because the foul ball.
2: Yeah. That was majestic.
1: That was almost. Who did that? What major leaguer? Jeff Nelson?
2: Someone Randy Johnson?
1: Randy Johnson. That's who it was.
2: In a spring training game.
1: It wasn't pretty. This one's popped up back towards us. Just a little too far. If we were positioned to... Oh, that one almost bounced into the gear shop.
2: Oh my gosh.
1: And a tumble by all the kids.
2: Oh, my God. We got four bodies down.
1: Jeez. Oh, my goodness.
2: Bodies down everywhere.
1: This just became a fight behind us. And here come the local authorities. 1-2 the count to Colin Gibbs. Here it is. Taken outside. Dope.
2: It's amazing. These kids are so ruthless on each other. No one gets hurt. It's like an old dad now. I'm like, everyone be safe.
1: Two-two. Swung on and missed. Down goes Gibbs from number 1.
2: That curveball was dirty. And, you know, being this close, Joe, we really get to see a lot of little things that you may not get to see in a regular game. But as the batters walk by each other, one coming off, one going on, they give each other little hints, little pointers, things like that. I could just see as they were going by, and I could see him look at him whispering, but I don't know what he said, but say, watch this, watch that.
1: You see the umpire was trying to get into that conversation.
2: Yeah. Probably said, watch out for that curveball. It's dirty.
1: Yeah. 0-1 the count to Brian Sornis, second baseman, 0-2 tonight. Although, really, that second fly ball to left field, that can't believe that it's an out.
2: Novak caught that up against the wall.
1: A local kid from Chilmark will get the 1-1. It's taken for a strike.
2: It was cool. Liam gave us a little backstory on him, you know, 3 years here, and then went to Worcester Academy. And then on to Holy Cross.
1: The 1-2 pitch is swung on and popped up back towards us again. And this one's going to land in around the same spot.
2: Oh, my gosh.
1: Right
2: body
1: us.
2: Down. 1-2-3.
1: Oh, and then the victory.
2: The victory runaway.
1: Oh. I was very proud of that one.
2: Yeah.
1: 1-2 the count. Mass delivers. Swung on and fouled off. And we really should be counting how many foul balls there are throughout the game. Yeah, we really should be counting how many foul balls there are throughout the game.
2: And yeah.

0: The long stare, and the pitch is upstairs. A nice at bat here from Sornas. He's run the count full.
1: Getting late in the game would be nice to get a couple base runners on and get them across the plate.
0: The full count pitch, here it is. Swung on
1: Gone.
0: and missed. That's out number two. Back-to-back strikeouts. It's actually three strikeouts in a row going back to last inning.
2: Number four, the right fielder from Tops.
0: Brings up Jack Kamen. The number nine hitter playing right field for the Sharks tonight. It's so great to be here early in the season. You know, anything can
1: Oh,
0: happen
1: yeah.
0: throughout the season. Fresh start.
1: Yeah, just a few games in. They got we just heard on the loudspeaker that the Sharks have a home game Monday against, actually an exhibition game against the Kitula Kettlers.
0: 1-0 is swung on and missed. Now 1-1. Cape League starts up next weekend on Friday is opening day. 1-1. It swung on and popped up. Rich, you might have a play on this
1: Gone.
0: one.
1: No.
0: It's gonna
1: Oh.
0: right near the. It's a foul ball.
1: Yeah.
0: Catcher was giving chase there, and I was afraid it was gonna hit the bat boy there.
1: He almost took out the bat boys.
0: Now the bat boy had a good idea to run away from it, but he wasn't looking out, and I almost hit him on the head. Luckily, he's wearing a helmet. Still,
1: Yeah.
0: probably would have stung a little bit.
1: The kid's gonna be talking about that when he goes back to school on Monday.
0: I think the goal's catcher thought he had a play on that, but
1: Yeah.
0: he had the pitching net over here. This pitch
1: Oh,
0: is taken
1: what
0: off the
1: a
0: plate.
1: pitch. Give him credit on that one.
0: I do like this because it protects the bat boys, actually.
1: Yeah,
0: This little
1: it's a
0: fence over here to
1: must
0: the
1: have. They definitely are not fast enough to move out of the
0: right.
1: way.
0: This one
1: Like,
0: sliced
1: look at like
0: back.
1: that foul ball was so fast, Joe.
0: But the funny thing is, that's supposed to protect the bat boys, and then
1: Yeah.
0: that
1: Yeah.
0: went into that bat. Clearly did not because it went so high. Yeah, these balls are coming off fast off of these bats. A little scary sitting so close. The 2-2 is chopped again.
1: What in that bat?
0: Really fighting it off. John Mass is trying to get a 1-2-3 inning and strike out the side.
1: They're definitely running that pitch count up there, though.
0: Nobody on, two out. The 2-2 pitch is taken for a ball.
1: Wow.
0: Ooh.
1: I think he thought he got rung up. He was walking off.
0: You got to sell it.
1: Yep. He was selling the wrong thing, Joe. He was selling the strikeout.
0: Never sell yourself short.
1: Nope.
0: The 3-2 pitch swung on and popped up into center field. Center fielder going to call him off the second baseman, and he makes the grab for out number three. So a long inning pitch-wise, but it's actually just a 1-2-3 inning.
1: Yeah.
0: We head to the seventh. It's 4-2 Sharks here on WMVY Radio.

0: Back here in the seventh inning here at the Shark Tank. Joe Stickles, Rich Rogers on the call. 4-2 Sharks.
1: You know, a few innings left, you know, a few hours of baseball here on MVY Radio. And, you know, mixing it up a little bit here. Thanks to Tashmu Insurance for sponsoring this.
0: I know. It's our one baseball game of the year. We're excited to call it here, Rich.
1: Yeah, you know, and usually we got music on, you know, almost every single day. Every once in a while, it's nice to switch it up. I want to thank you to all our listeners for, you know, tuning in and checking on what's going on with the MV Sharks.
0: Very community-based here at the Sharks as well. Very kid-friendly, we've learned, through every break between innings. This is a 1-2 count now to Gus Gandy. Just in the last break, we had trivia going on about Martha's Vineyard. The Bat Boys were getting involved, too. They knew the right answers.
1: Yeah, and they were giving away, I mean, the right answers. Someone got a free trip on Highline Cruise. They're giving away gift certificates to Waterside Market.
0: This pitch has popped up to the second baseman. That's out number one. Yeah, it was a variety of different prizes.
1: Yeah.
0: Once we heard the highlight, we were like, wait a minute, we gotta start participating.
1: We tried, but we got the wrong answer.
0: That's true. Chris Squibb
1: in Field of Love tonight. Oh.
0: Very interesting choice.
1: Yeah.
0: For Chris Klug.
1: Now, I wonder if they're picking these walk-up songs or is the PA announcer picking them.
0: You've seen that. I saw that in college baseball with the freshmen. They weren't allowed to choose their music. That was basically their form of, you know, welcome to the league. We're going to choose your music. And it was always embarrassing stuff like that. But maybe he's just a fan of the Lion King. Pitch is taken outside.
1: I mean, who's not?
0: Maybe we'll get another sequel, like Toy Story. 1-1 the count with one out to Chris Klug. Klug, 2-for-3 today. A pair of singles. Pitch is taken for a ball.
1: You know, maybe it's the angle we're at, Joe, but some of these pitches look really good.
0: I think that's a helicopter.
1: It's a drone.
0: That's what we mentioned earlier. We are so close to the airport. So, that's one. Nails him in the shoulder. He's going to go take first base and maybe take a moment to catch his breath. That came in fast. Chris Klug takes a walk down to first.
1: And right on cue, the PA announcer does the Bob Uecker just a bit outside.
0: Oh. Brings up Devin Zierwas.
1: Yeah. Is this in sync or is this Backstreet Boys playing Desire?
0: Beautiful, Rich.
1: See, there's music. I need it that way.
0: Is this an original?
1: Yes, they're crushing it here, the PA announcer at the Sharks game.
0: One on, one out. And the pitch is taken outside. Ball one. You mentioned Tashmu Insurance. Thank you to them for sponsoring our broadcast today. Would not be possible without them. Runner going on the 1-0 pitch. Throw down to second. He's in there easily. Stolen base. Klug.
1: Great throw from Brzezinski. Just a tad bit late.
0: Who know the count here in a 4-2 ball game here in Oak Bluffs. A look back at second, and now delivers, takes a strike. This year in the NECBL, there's new playoff criteria for this year specifically. So you have the North Division and you have the South Division. So if you win the division, you've got the number one and the number two seed based on your record as this pitch is taken upstairs. And then after that, it's seeded 3 through 8, regardless of what division you're in. So just based on your record completely. So you can get a bunch of teams from the north, you can get a bunch of teams from the south. Make it a little more fair. look back at second. I thought
1: might
0: he's
1: have
0: throw
1: him. He might have had him if he threw it.
0: Big lead off a second. This one's taken on the inside part of the plate for strike two.
1: Klug was not moving at second base.
0: Nope.
1: He didn't. Shortstop came behind him.
0: He had no idea that he was. Shortstop was right behind him. It's a full count. Waterman delivers. Takes a strike three. Down goes Zeros. And there are two outs here in the seventh. That's a big out
1: there.
0: That's
1: huge. Yeah, two outs. Guy stuck at second. If you can leave him there and still walk away with a two-run lead.
0: This has to be them picking the music.
1: Yes.
0: This is the Minions song.
1: Yeah, yeah. And it's kind of funny because this guy's 6'6".
0: I look back at second. And now the pitch is taken for a ball to Mason Liguenza.
1: Are you a big Minions fan, Joe?
0: Yeah. Spitball Me. It's a good movie. Yeah. I know they've made a bunch of them.
1: Have you watched any more of them?
0: Oh, yeah.
1: You've watched all the Minions?
0: I mean, they kind of all blend together.
1: Yeah.
0: Pitch. It's taken inside. I'm a fan of anything that Steve Carell is in.
1: Yeah, true.
0: He's a Massachusetts native. Man on at second, two outs. Sharks trying to get out of this inning. The pitch taken for a ball. You know, just because of the way that the Sharks scored all those runs in the first, it feels like a bigger lead than it actually is. It's only a 4-2 game.
1: Yeah.
0: Well, big swing here, ties it up.
1: Yeah, base hit. They were within one. That guy's definitely scoring from second.
0: I look back at second. He's got speed. 3-0 upstairs, a four-pitch walk.
1: Now it's getting interesting here, Joe.
0: Maddox Haley steps in, the designated hitter.
1: It's like Maddox has a little smile on his face.
0: I think he likes the walk-up selection.
1: Song, yeah.
0: Maddox, 1-for-3 today, grabbed a single in the sixth. Start off that inning.
1: Outside. We are hitting struggle bus right now. I'd have to say if this guy gets on, there's going to be a visit from there's got to be a manager visit after this one.
0: That pitch clock also, I don't think that's working. That says that was 34 miles per hour. It's just taken inside. That's like when they bring in the
1: fielders to pitch.
0: Then you see like 55.
1: Kind of blows my mind. I'm like, why are they pitching 55 when they're probably can throw 90 across the field?
0: Maybe it's harder. I don't know. Less speed to try to knock it off.
1: Most of them pitched in high school and college anyways.
0: That's true. 2-0 is lined to the left field. This will get down for a base hit. Hernandez comes up with the throw. It's going to get to the home plate, but the run's going to come across, and it's 4-3.
1: You got one Gulls fan behind us. He is amped up and excited.
0: I wonder if he came from Newport. Maybe. The Patriot.
2: The second baseman for Rutgers, Tristan Salinas.
0: If you're listening in our Newport region, thanks for tuning in, 96.5.
1: Yep. Now we have the Titanic theme song.
0: And if you're going to bed, you'll be serenaded by Rich Rogers. The smooth sounds of Rich Rogers' voice.
1: Celine Dion.
0: All right, we got two men on, two out. This pitch is taken upstairs to Tristan Salinas.
1: Another base hit, and we are going to have a tie ball game here, Joe.
0: It's getting a little scary here, Rich. So scary, the Osprey left.
1: Yeah. After he almost got hit with that foul ball, he said, I'm out of here.
0: The 1-0 is low.
1: Here he comes.
0: Yeah. After two balls.
3: Yeah, they're talking.
0: I don't think they're going to make a move. I mean, we can take a look down the right side.
1: No,
0: they do
1: someone's
0: have someone
1: warming up, but
0: yeah.
1: I think they'll give him this batter, and then if this guy gets on, then...
0: I always love a pitcher that waves. They're like, no. Bayo's done it a few times this year.
1: He's going to be doing it in Worcester now.
0: Yeah, that's true. The one that I always think about is John Lackey in the 2013 World Series when he was like, Farrell, you are not this is my guy. All right, so they're going to leave him in. Waterman will continue to face Salinas. He's behind in the count 2-0 in a 4-3 ball game.
1: Salinas out of Boone, North Carolina, attends Rutgers University in New Brunswick. Boone, North Carolina, the home of Biscuits and Gravy Music Festival from Rhiannon Giddens.
0: Oh.
1: Yep.
0: 2-0 is swung on and popped up sky high. This might get him out of the inning. Center fielder coming in hard, and he makes the grab.
1: On one knee.
0: Ooh, that ball dropping fast. He had a long way to go, but he does hang on. The Gulls get one, and it's 4-3. Martha's Vineyard as we head to the bottom of the seventh here on MVY Radio.

0: Back for more baseball as we head into the bottom of the seventh inning for the Martha's Vineyard Sharks. Starting off with the top of the order here, Griffin Crane. This pitch is taken low. That's a 1-1 count now. The Newport Gulls were able to grab a run in the top of the inning as they continue to chip away at this lead that the Sharks have. It's now 4-3. Pitch swung on and missed. The goal scored one in the top of the first. Bit of a messy first inning for both pitchers, but they only scored one. Sharks came across with three, grabbed another home run on the Jalen Hernandez home run in the fifth inning. And the goals have continued to chip away with a run in the past of the last two innings, one run each. As this ball is bounced on the right side, first baseman grabs it and flips on over to the pitcher for out number one.
1: The shortstop.
0: Successful, Rich?
2: Successful mission, Joe.
0: That could mean anything. You went to the pro shop.
2: Checked out the pro shop.
0: Nobody on, one out. And the pitch is outside.
2: Jackson Roper attends Wake Forest University, always a great baseball school.
0: Nice to see Hernandez in the on-deck circle after he launched one back in the fifth. Pitch is taken for a strike.
2: What inning are we in, Joe?
0: This is the seventh inning.
2: My eyes are getting tough. Now, I can't see a scoreboard that
0: Sweet
2: far.
0: Caroline traditionally played in the eighth inning at Fenway.
2: Well, we're not at Fenway, Joe.
0: This isn't Fenway. Oh. This ball is launched into center field. This one's back, and it will bounce at the track of the wall. Into second base goes Roper. He's got himself a one-out double. Maybe we can get some offense sparking here for the Sharks.
2: Here comes Hernandez up again. Last time, hit a shark bomb.
0: Winthrop. Trying to get the crowd into it, the PA announcer. This is a big moment here. Yeah. Every run counts.
2: Yes.
0: The goals have continued to chip away at this Sharks lead. Looks in, and now the pitch is taken for a ball.
2: You know, we were told this is the guy right now this year for the Sharks, and he's showing us why.
0: John Mass still on the hill for the Gulls as he steps off. And it looks like they're going to award him first base.
2: Balk? No.
0: No, I think that is the intentional walk.
2: Yeah, okay.
0: They don't have to, you know, throw the four pitches anymore.
2: I didn't even see him put up the four, though. I missed it.
0: I missed that, though.
2: Yeah.
0: I missed the four pitches that you have to throw. Sometimes they would miss, and they'd actually hit the strike zone, and then they'd take a swing at it. That's an intentional walk. That's probably a good idea there for Newport after Hernandez launched one in the fifth. So now two runners on, one out. For the cleanup hitter, Jackson Taylor.
2: See if he can clean up.
0: Oh, and now a mound visit.
2: Not on the right page. They're trying to get on the same page together. In the middle.
0: They know that this is critical here.
2: Yeah.
0: Only down a run, but this could really start to get away from you if you give up a base hit here.
2: I mean, now as a cleanup hitter and... You get the third batter intentionally walked in front of you. You get a little chip on your shoulder now.
0: It's like, are you kidding me? You know?
2: Yeah. Pitching now, you want to pitch to me? Bring it.
0: Look back at second. Big lead over there. And the pitch is bounced in, and it goes to the backstop. Runners will advance to second and third. Now first base open.
2: Now if Taylor can get a hold of one... Just even a fly ball will get one run across at least. You got to hit one to the outfield at least.
0: 1-0 the count. Taylor already with two hits tonight. The pitch is upstairs.
2: You know, Joe, I'm sitting here watching the Newport Gulls bullpen from where I am.
0: Mm-hmm.
2: Big game of hacky sack going on. It's amazing. If you're a 40-year-old person, plus hacky sack was a part of your life, and now it's back in your life.
0: This pitch is way inside, almost clipped him. Now it's 3-0.
2: Yeah. We were watching the MV Sharks do it before the game also. I saw my kids' travel ball team. They're all hackying it up, too. They're all sacking it.
0: 3-0 the count.
2: So fans are getting into it, trying to muster a little base hit.
0: This pitch and taken all the way. Go. Ball four, bases now loaded. So it puts the double play in play here with the one out. Nick Rubino, first baseman, who we've seen make some pretty spectacular snags over at first base tonight.
2: Nick Rubino, originally, when he's at Wake Forest, he's a third baseman. Now he's playing first here.
0: Wow, that's a big adjustment.
2: Yeah.
0: You know, some third basemen don't like moving to first base.
2: Yeah. You got a mound visit coming right now, Joe. It looks like they got someone warming up in the bullpen. Don't know if they're going to make the call or not.
0: I don't know. Let's take a look here.
2: Nope, it looks like he's staying in, but...
0: buying some time?
2: Yeah. Saying, hey, this is the guy. You got to get this guy or else.
0: Yeah, very long discussion out there on the mound. I wonder how long it... Well, I guess I should know this. How long it takes to get from here to Newport. It's been a long travel night.
2: Yeah. Once you get to Wetzel, it's about... say about an hour and a half. It's not too bad.
0: Mm-hmm.
2: It's that travel from Woods Hole to the bridge. That's the big, it's almost an hour itself.
0: All right, so it looks like he's going to stay in there. Bases loaded, one out. Nick Rubino. It's a lot of demands that I'm hearing between getting a batter out and then getting a foul ball. This pitch is taken outside. No he place to put Rubino, though.
2: Cannot find that zone right now. I went to high school with a kid named Nick Rubino. Huge Van Halen fan.
0: Oh. Pitch is swung on and popped up foul.
2: That kid got his foul ball. Oh, my God.
0: I hope so. He's been demanding one.
2: Oh, my gosh.
0: And so it bounced up on the net, and now none of the kids can catch it.
2: So there's a batting cage behind us, and the ball went on the top of the batting cage, and the kid's trying to pull it down. And Russ Curran had to say, hey.
0: Cut it out.
2: Yeah.
0: 1-1.
2: I love that Russ is on site, like, being such a part of the Sharks.
0: So very involved.
2: Yeah.
0: In all aspects.
2: I mean, he was here dragging the field before the game.
0: Yeah.
2: Out on the freewheel vehicle.
0: 2-1 the count with the bases loaded. Now he takes time, it looks like. Rubino walked in the first, struck out swinging in the third, then flew out to right in the fifth. I love a big swing here.
2: Oh, that will score two.
0: All right, Rubino digs back in here on a 2-1 count. John Mass. Staring in and now steps off.
2: This is a game of cat and mouse right now.
0: Yep. A lot of thought going into this.
2: Yeah.
0: A fan chatting out, you have to throw the ball eventually. 2-1 is outside. Whoa. He's not finding the strike zone. I love the fans. 3-1, no place to put him
2: here on the vineyard.
0: Seriously, It's scary to play here. 3-1 the count to Rubino. Here it is. Swung on and fouled back. What a big cut that was. Oof. He wanted extra bases on that one.
2: Yeah.
0: Base is loaded. 3-2 the count with one out here in the seventh inning. 4-3 Sharks trying to tack on more. John Mass delivers. This one's taken outside for ball four. A late call. I was waiting on the umpire.
2: Yeah, I was waiting for him to punch him out.
0: And that will walk in a run. It's 5-3 Sharks.
2: Yeah, figure the coach has got to come back out.
0: Oh, man, Rich.
2: Coach is checking to see if the pitcher is ready. Coach is waiting to, here he comes.
0: Yeah.
2: Before it goes, coach coming out, make the call.
0: He's just really struggled in this inning, and they're going to make the call to the bullpen on this one. And a discussion with the umpire. I'm trying to see what he's saying.
2: I think he's just telling them what number's coming in.
0: All right, so we're going to have a pitching change. So we'll take a quick break. We have a pitching change. It is 5-3 Sharks here on MVY Radio.

0: 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They put out an album yesterday called Grateful. Robert Plant with Ship of Fools, we had Patty Griffin with Rain, and we had Isaac Taylor with Beams of the Queen. Tomorrow on the Vineyard Current with Ray Whitaker, you're going to hear from Emma Greenbeach, who is the executive director of the Martha's Vineyard Shellfish Group. 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
1: Partly to mostly cloudy skies tonight, some showers or thunderstorms possible through the evening, low in the lower to middle 60s. Mix of sun and clouds, breezy, warm Sunday, a late day shower or thunderstorm possible, high 80 to 85. Any showers end Sunday evening, becoming partly cloudy overnight, breezy, low in the middle to upper 50s. Mostly sunny, breezy, cooler Monday, high in the upper 60s to lower 70s. Sunshine and a few clouds Tuesday, high in the lower to middle 70s. Small craft advisory offshore, southwest winds 15 to 20 knots, seas 2 to 4 feet, higher south of the islands, visibility 1 to 3 miles, and evening showers. I'm meteorologist Scott Kaplan, MVY Weather.
0: With a track off Ireland.
2: All right, we're back here after a pitching change for the Newport Gulls. Mickey McClaskey steps in a tough situation here.
3: Mickey out of Oswego, Oregon, attends Gonzaga University. A couple Gonzaga people, students on this roster.
2: Comes in with the bases loaded. Has to face Pierzynski. Looks in. And the pitch is taken for a strike.
3: Yeah, some rowdy fans going on here, Joe. It's seriously getting ruthless. We do have to remember they are still kids.
2: Yes. Yo, one, taking an outside hit. Reminds me of that Seinfeld episode when Jerry gets heckled. He's like, what if I went to your job and I started booing you? During the pitching change, the Sharks were playing the Whopper theme multiple times. So now it's stuck in my head.
3: Some kid yelled, stop playing the Whopper song.
2: 1-1 the count. And the pitch is swung on and popped up foul. Not sure where that one ended up.
3: That one went off into the darkness. We got kids coming down now.
2: They're
3: late.
2: Running down.
3: You are late. That girl had purple hair.
2: She's for the Sharks. Fan. Perfect. Yeah. 1-2 the count. With the bases loaded. McClaskey. Daring in. And the pitch to Pierzynski, swung on and popped up on the infield. Second baseman ranging over, calls off the first baseman and makes the grab for out number 2.
4: City of Maryland, Colin Gibbs.
2: Brings up Colin Gibbs, 0-3 tonight. Sorry. 0-2, did get the RBI ground out back in the first.
3: Colin, another one. He's a shortstop at college, but a third baseman here.
2: And the pitch is taken for a ball.
3: We've got the Sharks up 5-3 with 2 outs here in the bottom of the 7th. And if they could get this out right here, I mean, that's huge considering where they were all inning, just runners on all inning.
2: And the 1-0 swung on and fouled back. We haven't had a screaming liner right back towards us, which has been nice.
3: So it's probably going to happen right now.
2: Yeah, now that we said that. We haven't had to flinch yet. Colin Gibbs digs back in here with the bases juiced and 2 outs. In a 5-3 ball game for the Sharks. The pitch swung on and popped up. Let's see if it's playable. First baseman ranging over and
3: plenty of room.
2: Make the grab.
3: Oh, it almost came out of his glove.
2: Almost popped out.
3: Yeah.
2: So the Sharks do get a run, but they leave the bases loaded. It's 5-3, Martha's Vineyard Sharks, here on NDY Radio.

0: Rutgers. I'm in Rutland, Jarvis.
1: All right. Headed into the eighth inning here, Rich. A close game, 5-3 Martha's Vineyard Sharks here on MVY Radio. This first pitch is taken for a strike to Ryan Jaros. Running out of time for the goals.
2: Yep. Ryan attends Rutgers University.
1: 1-3, grabbed an RBI single back in the sixth as he swings and misses.
2: Rutgers has a lot of recruits coming in over the next few years, including a Falmouth resident, Jack Frostholm, playing up at Belmont Hill right now. So Rutgers reloading in the next few years. Be on the lookout for them on the rise.
1: The pitch is swung on and popped up back towards us. I thought that one was going to clip the top of the net, and then we had a chance at it. Although, throughout the game, you've been telling me about how your eyesight isn't great.
2: Yeah.
1: The pitch is taken for a ball.
2: Unbelievable.
1: 1-2 the count. And the pitch swung on and lined the second baseman who snags it. Wow. Nice grab by Brian Sornas.
2: Having a night there defensively at second base.
1: Brings up Ryan Novak. I think they had a nickname for him there.
2: Yeah.
1: Nobody on, one out. And the pitch is taken for a ball. Novak, 1-3. Grabbed a single to start off the second inning. One-oh. Taken inside. Stares in. And now the 2-0 takes outside. 3-0 the count to Novak here. Sharks with a 2-run lead.
2: Yeah, still plugging away here. They're looking to get a few runs here and close that gap before they get into their last ups.
1: The 2-0 pitch. Let's take it for a strike. Nice that the Sharks were able to grab a run in the bottom of the seventh to try to pad the lead a little bit. This pitch is taken for a strike. Sharks have led for a majority of the game since the first inning. They were down one, able to respond with three runs in the bottom of the inning and haven't looked back since. Although the goals have been chipping away.
2: Yeah, and we've had that four-inning stretch where there's just nothing across the board.
1: Here's the pitch, swung on and chopped foul, staying alive, is Novak. Broadcast made possible by Taz Shmoo Insurance. Three and two the count. The pitch fouled off again. Good at bat here by Novak. For the goals, 3 runs on 8 hits, 2 errors. The Sharks, 5 runs, 8 hits, no errors. Pitches upstairs. That's ball 4.
2: Yeah. That's all you need. That's all it can do. It's just one at a time, a couple hits here and there, and you're back right back in it. And it seems like, it feels like the Sharks have a bigger lead than they do.
1: That's all game long. It's kind of felt like that just because of that big first inning. But. Yeah. Goals secretly chipping away. And like we said earlier, big swing here. Yeah. This game's tied up. Adam Broski steps in here.
2: A Broinator. Rotato chip.
1: That song. Not really a great pump-up song.
2: Yeah.
1: Putting me to sleep.
2: Yeah. Let's say that was a swing and a miss from the music guy.
1: Man on first, one out. A look over at first. And the pitch taken upstairs. Broski, the catcher for the Gulls. Kind of cut down on this two-run lead. The 1-0 is taken for a strike. Now, that freaks me out every time I hear the jaws sound.
2: You get nervous?
1: A little nervous. That Sharky's going to sneak up on me.
2: Sharky's my bro. My broski.
1: We took a photo.
2: I want to thank everyone for tuning in. You know, we don't do many of these, and they're always fun to do. Joe and I go on site and do play-by-play for a baseball game at least once a year. And I thank you guys all for tuning in.
1: Yeah, we appreciate the support. We like to give you a little taste of what baseball is like on the Cape and the Islands. And this year, we're fortunate enough to do it on the island.
2: Yeah.
1: First time ever.
2: I mean, it's such a huge part of the community on both the Cape and the Islands. And, you know, we know we have a lot of listeners across the country, so just give you a little taste of it.
1: 1-2 the count. And the pitch swung on and missed. Down he goes. Tried to hold up there, yeah. But he was way through his swing there. And they can finish off the Jaws music there on the swing and miss. So that's the second out, and it brings up Gus Gandy, who is the ninth hitter for the Gulls. He's also over 3 tonight.
2: Yeah. You know, 0 for 3 turns into 1 for 4, and they're looking to have a rally.
1: Tying run at the plate. The pitch upstairs. You know, we were talking a lot about the crowd. And how they have record crowds here at the Shark Tank. Last year, they reached 72,453 total fans. His pitches,
2: that's
1: he went around.
2: A swing and a miss all day.
1: They led the league for the third straight year with that attendance.
2: That is
1: over
2: a lot of
1: people
2: through the Shark
1: here?
2: Tank.
1: Wow.
2: I'm trying to think. When we did the Orleans game, I think there was 7,000, right, for the championship game?
1: Sea of people. 1-1 the count. And the pitch. Taken on the outer part of the plate. Strike two. Waterman trying to get out of this one. With no runs. Be the first time that they've stopped the Gulls from scoring since the fifth. A look over at first. And now he delivers the 1-2 pitch. Takes! It's not a strike.
2: The Sharks dugout was ready to ring him up and get hyped. Yeah.
1: Maybe if I was just a little bit louder, it would have
2: influenced
1: the umpire a little there. He went to the count. And the pitch gets to the backstop. That was low. Bounced to all the way to the backstop, and runner's going to advance to second. Well,
2: now base hit. This is a one-run game,
1: yeah.
2: Joe.
1: Yeah, not hoping Waterman can get out of this one. Send things to the bottom of the inning. Maybe the Sharks can put up a little more of a padding of the lead.
2: Full count, two outs.
1: Full count, two outs. Big pitch here from Waterman. A look back at second, and he delivers. Takes ball four.
2: Wow.
1: First base was open.
2: Wow, they are making this a game right now with their patience at the plate. Oh, my gosh. So we got Baby Shark going down.
1: You know, yesterday, tough game for the Sharks. They lost 3-2 to the Mystic Schooners. The Sharks stranded 11 runners and struck out 12 times yesterday.
2: Wow.
1: Left the tying run, or the tying base runner, at third in the ninth inning. Pitch is taken inside for ball one.

0: Pitch is swung on and missed.
1: It's like I'm coming to die.
0: One and one the count. And the pitch goes
1: Oh,
0: around, throw down to second. He had a big lead.
1: got him
0: He's
1: out.
0: out. Oh,
1: What
0: they
1: a
0: get him at
1: shoot.
0: second base. What a throw down, and that will end the inning. Huge throw down to
1: Wow.
0: second, and it's still 5-3. Martha, your Sharks here on MBY Radio.
2: So

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2: 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Each week we have conversations. All right, we're heading to the bottom of the eighth inning. It is 5-3 Martha's Vineyard Sharks here on MVY Radio. This pitch is taken for a strike. Thanks so much for tuning in to our broadcast tonight. Brian Sornes digs in here, the Islander from Chilmark.
3: Yeah. And we love that we can bring you these games.
2: One pitch is swung on and missed.
3: You know, we do it once or a few times a year. This is the only time this year. And we, you know, really love being able to switch it up and give you that feel of baseball from the Cape.
2: And the Islands.
3: Yeah.
2: And Newport.
3: Yeah.
2: The 0-2 pitch. Swung on and missed. I think he went around. That's strike number three. Down goes Sornes, and Jack Kamen steps in here. Kamen, 2-for-3 tonight.
3: We're, you know, we're in the bottom of the eighth, so we'll have the top of the ninth, and then we'll get back into our regularly scheduled programming. But we do appreciate everybody tuning in.
2: Bottom of the eighth, 5-3. Sharks trying to hang on to this one for a victory. Pitch is taken for a strike.
3: You know, Joe, and I want to thank you for, you know, doing this with me and, you know, how much work we put into this. You know, even though it's just one game, a few hours.
2: There's a lot of logistics.
3: MVY time. We really do put in a lot of work for this.
2: Thank you,
3: and
2: Rich.
3: We thank to the MV Sharks for having us and, you know, Russ Karen and everybody.
2: Liam Stevens.
3: Just not something we throw together, you know, overnight or anything. We just do really do put in a lot of work on this programming. We want to thank everybody for tuning in.
2: Yeah. And thank you to Tashmu Insurance for your support. Now, I don't know if you missed that. That ball was fouled off, hit off the net, and then the batter on deck was able to barehand it when he caught it. This pitch, did he go around? He did. It's back-to-back strikeouts there. The two outs brings up the top of the order for the Sharks. Griffin Crane, before we head to the ninth.
3: Yeah. Let's see if the Sharks can close it out and get their first win of the season.
2: Nobody on, two out. McClaskey throws, and it's swung on and lined up the middle to the shortstop. Gobbles it up. Strong throw to first is in time. Man, Crane was really getting down there. Flying down the bases, but it's a 1-2-3 inning, and we're heading to the ninth inning. 5-3 Martha's Vineyard Sharks here on MBY Radio.

0: We are back here in the ninth inning, listening to Caillou's theme song.
1: Oh my gosh, I'm gonna have flashbacks. It's just talking about this kid the other day. Drives me crazy. Any parents that have kids like, one of my kids like 15 and 17, you know what I'm talking about.
0: My brother is in that same age range, so he watched it a lot. That show drove me nuts.
1: I gotta leave, Joe.
0: I was just triggered by that.
1: Yeah.
0: This pitch is taken inside. We are in the top of the ninth inning as the Sharks try to close this one out. Up 5-3 against the Newport Gulls. Just three outs away. And the 1-0 pitch is taken inside for the top of the order with Chris Klug.
1: Klug, is this his like 10th time up today?
0: This is the fifth time.
1: Oh, yeah. It's a lot of at-bats.
0: Mm-hmm.
1: But not that, I mean,
0: still only three
1: many runs.
0: Only three runs across. This pitch is on the ground into the left side for a base hit. Another hit. Leadoff man is on.
2: Number 16, spaceman from Western Michigan University.
0: The Thomas Akey in for the Sharks.
1: At a Stenson University. Home, he calls Orlando, Florida home.
0: Maybe a hard ball to an infielder would be nice here.
1: Yeah.
0: Nine run at the plate. Pitch is swung on and missed. Big
1: trying
0: swing.
1: To tie the game up right there.
0: Right there. Zeroas, 1-for-3 tonight. Single in the first, walked in the fifth. 0-1. Is taken for a strike.
3: Come on, David.
0: This would be a huge out here. You got to face the number 3 and 4 hitters.
1: Yeah. Got the meat of the lineup, they call it.
0: The pitch swung on and missed.
1: Man.
0: A big strikeout. It's the second time Zeroas had the pitch. Swung on and missed.
1: Man.
0: A big strikeout. The second time Zeroas has struck out.

0: PA
1: top of
0: announcer.
1: it.
0: Yeah.
1: He's on top of it. He let him know that it was the wrong guy.
0: All right, so now we have number 25.
1: I'll tell
0: pinch
1: you,
0: Jim.
1: Give me 1 second.
0: The pitch is taken inside.
2: Now batting for the Gophers, number 25, East Carolina University, Braxton Trammell.
0: Braxton Trammell?
1: Yeah. Out of Hickory, North Carolina.
0: Braxton Trammell. Where? What school?
1: North, East Carolina.
0: East Carolina.
1: ECU,
0: I feel like
1: the Pirates.
0: I feel like I know this name. This pitch is taken.
1: It's a home run right here. You'll know his name.
0: He won't let me forget it. One and oh the count. Two and oh the count now. Pitch is taken for a strike.
1: Is.
0: Sharks trying to close things out here. Grab a home victory.
1: Ground ball right here will do it. You would hope.
0: You'd hope so. 2-1. Bounced in. Nice block
1: nice
0: by the catcher.
1: Block.
0: And the runner does not advance. Nice work from Przinski there.
1: Yeah.
0: Get in front of it. And on at first. Tying run at the plate. 3-1 the count here in the ninth inning. The pitch. Swung on and missed.
1: A
0: few big swings in this ninth inning.
1: Akey coming up big right now.
0: Looking for his second strikeout in the inning. Trammell off of the bench. Runner going. Pitch is swung on and missed. The second. Ooh. Not in time, but they do strike out Trammell.
1: Trying to get that strike him out, throw him out end of the game.
0: Two outs.
1: That would have been a way to end the game right there.
0: That's exciting.
1: Oh.
0: And if you like pina coladas.
1: Yeah.
0: Luckily, we haven't gotten caught in the rain.
1: Yeah, not yet. Getting close.
0: Maddox Haley, the DH. Last two at-bats, two singles. I think he's looking to try to tie up the game with a big swing as the number four hitter. Pitch is taken on the outer. No, it's not a strike.
1: Nope.
0: That's outside.
1: Look good. Two down here in the top of the ninth. One more out, and Finn's up.
0: We should just start saying that around work.
1: Yep.
0: Pitch is low after every newscast. Finn's up.
1: Yeah.
0: We did it.
1: Go Sharks.
0: Five to three Sharks. One more out away. 2-0 count. And the pitch floats in there for a strike.
1: Wow. That had to be, I got to say, 64 miles an hour.
0: That was
1: a slow breaking
0: ball.
1: That
0: was a tough.
1: It's one of those ones as soon as it goes by.
0: That would have looked really tough when you swing after a fastball on that one. This pitch is low. Good take there. 3-1 the count. Haley digs back in. Back at second. And now the pitch. Swung on and missed. Just one strike away, Rich.
1: Yeah, 3-2 count, two outs. Sharks looking to get that first win of the season.
0: Digs back in. Man at second,
1: fans are getting
0: two
1: rowdy.
0: Outs. Digs in, the 3-2, swung on and missed. Down goes Haley, and that's the ball game. The Sharks are winners tonight at the Shark Tank, 5-3.
1: Fins up.
0: Fins up. Love it. Absolutely. The Sharks, you know, they had a bit of a shark attack in the first inning.
1: Yeah.
0: putting up three runs up to Newport's one in the top of the first. Then they responded again later on in the game with a Hernandez home run. That was Jalen Hernandez in the fifth inning, a solo shot.

0: Gulls kept chipping away, but, you know, Sharks hung in there and won 5-3. Great game, Rich.
1: Great game. Thank you to Russ Karen. Thank you to Liam Stevens and the entire Sharks organization for having us. This is so much fun. Definitely coming back to catch a game here, Joe. You know, thank you, Joe, for putting all the work in that you put in. Thank you to PJ Finn for, you know, giving us the okay to do this. Thanks to Cashman Insurance.
0: Thank you to Elena back in the studio.
1: Yes, thank you.
0: Thank you so much.
1: Thanks for coming in on your day and helping us do this. I think we just did the fins up, I think.
0: Oh, yeah, fins up. Fins up from West Tisbury.
1: Yes.
0: Thank you, Elena. For Rich Rogers and Joe, I'm Joe Stickles. Thank you so much for tuning in. Once again, Sharks win at the Shark Tank in Oak Bluffs, 5-3 at Newport Gulls. You've been listening to Arthur's Vineyard Baseball here on NVY Radio.

MVY Radio. That is Allison Brown and Steve Martin there. Yeah, that's Steve Martin with vocals from Aoife O'Donovan and Sarah DeRose on that track called Michael. Allison Brown and Steve Martin have a new record out, a banjo extravaganza called Safe, Sensible, and Sane. Bruce Coburn there, Wondering Where the Lions Are. We had Keb Mo with Good to Be Home Again. Suzanne Vega with Allie off last year's Flying with Angels. And we had you two, I'll Go Crazy If I Don't Go Crazy Tonight. Aurora McGuckin here, hanging out for the rest of the evening. Alana taking over at midnight. Thank you so much for keeping me company on your Saturday night. I hope you're having a good weekend. Now I've got a track for you from Bonnie Raitt. It's a cover. Here she is doing Jerry Rafferty's Right Down the Line on MVY Radio.

perhaps there's nowhere else I will ever be. I'm wondering, yeah, it seems to me that there's nowhere else that I would rather be. And if I could be anywhere,

0: MVY Radio, that's Beth Orton with Waiting. We had Lori McKenna with I Know You, that version out of the MVY Radio archives, Tom Petty there with Swinging, and Bonnie Raitt with Right Down the Line, covering Jerry Rafferty. Well, speaking of the MVY Radio archives, there is a lot going on in the MVY Radio archives, like a lot. 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
1: Plenty of clouds overnight, any lingering showers ending, low in the low to middle 60s. Mix of sun and clouds, breezy, maybe a late day shower or thunderstorm Sunday, high 80 to 85. Any showers end Sunday evening, becoming partly cloudy for the rest of the night, breezy, cooler, low in the middle to upper 50s. Mostly sunny Monday, breezy, high in the upper 60s to lower 70s. Sunshine and a few clouds Tuesday, high in the lower to middle 70s. I'm meteorologist Scott Kaplan, MVY Weather.
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MVY Radio, that's the artist Bedouin with the song Long Way to Fall. Her new album, Neon Summer Skin, came out just yesterday. We had Ray LaMontagne with Trouble, we had Liz Phair there with Hey Lou, and we had Amos Lee with Chill in the Air. Tomorrow morning, we'll have Sunday Morning and All That Jazz with our very own Dave Kish every Sunday morning from 6 a.m. to 10 a.m. Dave brings you just the best of the best. Always something different, always something interesting. I always learn something, and it's just such a great way to start your day. 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

MVY Radio, that's Taj Mahal there with a track called Time. We had Dave Matthews Band with Crash Into Me, Jeb Loy Nichols with Heaven Right Here, Sister Sparrow and the Dirty Birds with Mama Knows, and Talking Heads with Girlfriend Is Better. I'm Aurora McGuckin. I am hanging out for a little while longer. Alana takes over at midnight. Thank you so much for keeping me company here. Tomorrow, we've got all kinds of fun coming your way, Sunday morning and all that jazz starting us off right, then the Vineyard Current and the Cape Cod Current in the 10 o'clock hour. We got Polly Simpkins on in the morning, Jane Lutzenheiser in the afternoon, the Putumayo World Music Hour at 6 o'clock, Wood Stove Studios Presents in the evening, and then our Sunday night replay kicking off at 8 o'clock with the New England Sound and Uncharted Waters and the Hot Seat and Positive Vibration. So basically, I just gave you everything that's going to happen in the next 25 hours or so, and all of it will bring you some fantastic music and programming. Let's get back into music now, shall we? Here's Donovan Frankenreiter on MVY Radio.

0: MVY Radio, that's the Lone Bellow there with the song called I Did It For Love. We had David Wax Museum with Will You Be Sleeping, Sharon Jones and the Dap Kings with Just Dropped In to See What Condition My Condition Was In. Donovan Frankenreiter there as well with Gotta Believe off 2024's Get Outta Your Mind. Some good advice from Donovan Frankenreiter. Tomorrow night on Uncharted Waters, on the replay, you're going to hear some new tracks from the Deertick album called Coin-O-Matic that came out just yesterday, plus music from Margaret Glaspie and Slapdragons, Alex Amen, Ruthie Foster, and a whole lot more. 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
2: Plenty of clouds overnight, any lingering showers ending, low in the low to middle 60s. Mix of sun and clouds, breezy, maybe a late day shower or thunderstorm Sunday, high 80 to 85. Any showers end Sunday evening, becoming partly cloudy for the rest of the night, breezy, cooler, low in the middle to upper 50s. Mostly sunny Monday, breezy, high in the upper 60s to lower 70s. Sunshine and a few clouds Tuesday, high in the lower to middle 70s. I'm meteorologist Scott Kaplan, MVY Weather.
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0: MVY Radio, that's Maya Hawk with Green Dragon. We had Bob Marley with Is This Love off Kaya. We had N-Train there, Lucky Just to Be Alive. And we had R.E.M. with Finest Work Song. 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
0: Well, it's time for me to get out of here. I'm going to pass things over to Alana. She is going to keep the music going until the morning. Thank you so much for hanging out with me on this Saturday night. I really appreciate your company. I'm Aurora. I will catch you next time, and stay tuned for Alana here on MVY Radio.

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MVY. That was Milk Carton Kids with their new song Blinded and Smiling, and that's off of their new album Lost Cause Lover Fool. We heard Jack Johnson, Rodeo Clowns, the Avett Brothers, February 7, Rolling Stones, and the Stars, and we started this hour with Kate Taylor, Same Old Song. I'm Alana Saucier. I'm with you for the next couple of hours this morning. I have a lot of great music coming up for you and a lot of new music as well. 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

0: Love wasn't war. Love that wasn't war. Love that wasn't war.
1: MVY, that was Clover County, Virginia Slim, Elvis Costello, Every Day I Write the Book, I'm Walking from Robert Cray, and Up and Up, Coldplay. 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

MVY, that was a new one from Anna Yukovic. Good ones off of her, this title track off of her new EP. We heard Charles Bradley, Heart of Gold, Robert Plant with Alison Krauss, Rich Woman, and Fantastic Cat with All My Fault. 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

MVY, that was Goose, Madalena, 10,000 Maniacs, What's the Matter Here, Courtney Barnett with Write a List of Things, Death Cab for Cutie with Riptides, that's a new song, and we started this hour with Ruthie Foster, Let Me Know. I'm Alana Saucier, I'm with you for the next couple of hours this morning. I have a lot of great music coming up for you and a lot of new music as well. Here's Truth Number 2, Patty Griffin on MVY Radio.

0: MVY, that's a new one from Tiff Merritt, Someone to Watch the Band With. Ben Harper, Get It Like You Like It. Never Too Late from Mike Benjamin. And Truth Number 2, Patty Griffin.
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2: Plenty of clouds overnight, any lingering showers ending, low in the low to middle 60s. Mix of sun and clouds, breezy, maybe a late day shower or thunderstorm Sunday, high 80 to 85. Any showers end Sunday evening, becoming partly cloudy for the rest of the night, breezy, cooler, low in the middle to upper 50s. Mostly sunny Monday, breezy, high in the upper 60s to lower 70s. Sunshine and a few clouds Tuesday, high in the lower to middle 70s. I'm meteorologist Scott Kaplan, MVY Weather.
0: 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Well,

MVY, that was San Francisco-based Reckless Strangers, their new song Dirty Soul, the title track from their new EP. Reckless Strangers built their sound through live jam sessions before they ever focused on recording. So a lot of their songs, including this one, have that loose, almost live performance energy to it. Before that, we heard Jason Isabel, Ride to Roberts, Counting Crows, When I Dream of Michelangelo, and Lori McKenna with Wreck You. 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

MVY, that was U2, Song of the Future, Jonathan Brooke, Linger, Nothing I Can Do, Ben Taylor, Jesse Harris, The Secret Sun, and we started this hour with The Grateful Dead with Truckin'. I'm Alana Saucier. I'm with you for the next couple of hours this morning. I still have some great music coming up for you. Here's Adia Victoria, Ain't Killed Me Yet on MVY Radio.

MVY. That was a new one from Charlie Crockett, Kentucky Too Long, Shine On Me, Dan Orbach, Katie Tunstall, Suddenly I See, and Ain't Killed Me Yet, Adia Victoria. 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

MVY, that was Laura Vera, Flying Into Darkness, Allman Brothers, Firing Line, JJ Gray and Toots, The Sweetest Thing, and Eric Clapton with Before You Accuse Me. 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

MVY Radio, that was The Sacred Souls, We Don't Have to Be Alone, Nora Jones, I'm Alive, Traveling Wilburys, Cool Dry Place, that's a new one from Dyrtic, Mary Singletary from their new album, Coinomatic, and we started this hour with Ages and Ages, They Want More. I'm Alana Saucier, I'm with you for two more hours this morning before Dave Kish comes in. I still have some great music coming up for you and a lot of new music as well. Here's She and Him in the Sun on MVY Radio.

0: MVY, that was the new one from Johnny Blue Skies and the Dark Clouds, Situation, Robert Plant, Shine It All Around, Kiko and the Lavender, Los Lobos, She and Him in the Sun.
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3: Plenty of clouds overnight, any lingering showers ending, low in the low to middle 60s. Mix of sun and clouds, breezy, maybe a late day shower or thunderstorm Sunday, high 80 to 85. Any showers end Sunday evening, becoming partly cloudy for the rest of the night, breezy, cooler, low in the middle to upper 50s. Mostly sunny Monday, breezy, high in the upper 60s to lower 70s. Sunshine and a few clouds Tuesday, high in the lower to middle 70s. I'm meteorologist Scott Kaplan, MVY Weather.
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MVY, that was Low Cut Connie, Can't Be Wrong, from the new album Living in the USA. Boom Like That, Mark Knopfler, Rhiannon Giddens, Freedom Highway, Snowcaps from Coast, and we started this hour with Bob Dylan, Like a Rolling Stone. I'm Alana Saucier. I'm with you for about 2 more hours this morning. I still have some great music for you. Here's Brandi Carlile, That Wasn't Me, on MVY Radio.

story short, Dad had nothing left to hide. Spent his whole life serving something that kept him all locked up inside. They thanked him for his service when the army sent him back. He was fighting for his country. They were using him for scraps.

NVY, that was The Lone Bellow, Common Folk, Rolling Stones, Hang Fire, Metal and Steel, from Bob Schneider, and That Wasn't Me from Brandi Carlile. Due to the weather, Electronics Disposal Day has been rescheduled to Saturday, June 13th, 2026. Safely dispose of your old, broken, or unused electronics right here on Martha's Vineyard while supporting MV Community Services. This event, held in partnership with MV Regional High School, helps keep harmful materials out of the landfill that gives back to the community. Here's David Byrne with Haley Williams, What is the Reason for It, on MVY Radio.

This one don't. MVY, that was Eric Bibb, This One Don't. Wilco, Everyone Hides. Sleeps with Butterflies, Tori Amos. And David Byrne with Hayley Williams, What Is the Reason for It? 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

MVY, that was Lucas Nelson, Pretty Much, Police, Synchronicity, Andy Frasco in the UN, You Do You, the new one from Tedeschi Trucks Band, Future Soul, that's the title track of their new album, and we started this hour with Death Cab for Cutie, Stay Young, Go Dancing. I'm Alana Saucier, I'm with you for just this next hour before Dave Kish comes in for All That Jazz, but I still have some great music for you. Here's Robbie Robertson, Hiawatha, and The Peacemaker on MVY Radio.

white pine and into that hole through all their weapons of war. They replanted that big pine and called it the Tree of Peace. From that day on,

MVY, that was The Beths' Till My Heart Stops from their most recent album, Straight Line Was a Lie. Fun fact about The Beths, one of the lead singers, Elizabeth Stokes, has a PhD in linguistics, which fans find funny because her lyrics are so emotionally sharp. Before that, we heard Dave Matthews' band, What Would You Say?, Coldplay, God Put a Smile Upon Your Face, and Robbie Robertson, Hiawatha, and The Peacemaker. Here's I Bet on Losing Dogs from Mitski on MVY Radio.

0: MVY, that was Hawk in the Nest, Baby Baby Baby, Lord Huron, Nothing I Need, John Haidt, Love You Again, and Mitski, I Bet on Losing Dogs.
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0: I'm Alana Saucier. Thanks so much for hanging out with me this morning. And let's get back into the music on MVY.

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0: MVY Radio. Good morning. Welcome to another week's edition of Sunday Morning, All That Jazz. I'm Dave Kish, your host for the next 4 hours with the very best in classic contemporary jazz, vocal jazz, world jazz, and all things in between. Glad to have you with us here. For All That Jazz, we'll continue our tribute today to Sonny Rollins and feature some of his work throughout the show today, but also a lot of new recent music and historical treasures to note with you as well throughout the show. It is just about 6:04. Let's go ahead and take a quick look right now at MBY weather for this morning.
1: Patchy fog this morning before clouds increase with late-day showers and thunderstorms and highs in the low to mid-80s. Showers and thunderstorms end after midnight tonight with decreasing clouds. It'll be breezy with lows in the mid to upper 50s. Mostly sunny, breezy, and cooler tomorrow with highs in the low to mid-70s. Offshore, a small craft advisory is in effect until 8 a.m. tomorrow south of the islands. Winds will be southwest at 10 to 15, gusting up to near 25 knots. Seas will be between 2 and 3 feet in Nantucket Sound, higher south of the islands, and visibility will be less than 1 mile in Nantucket Sound and between 1 and 3 miles south of the islands, and patchy fog this morning, then improve throughout the day. I'm meteorologist Morgan Bolton, MVY Weather.
0: Currently, we are looking at just about 62 degrees right now in Martha's Vineyard. We're going to get today started with some Sonny Rollins. We're going to listen to a original pressing here of the Our Man in Jazz album from 1963, live at the Village Gate in Greenwich Village, a unique album with Sonny on tenor, Don Cherry on cornet, Billy Higgins on drums, Bob Cranshaw on bass. And this is called Doxy on MVY Radio.

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1: MVY Radio, Sunday Morning and All That Jazz. That's music from Sonny Rollins, from his album Our Man in Jazz, a unique live album done at the Village Gate in Greenwich Village back in New York. Around 1962. And Don Cherry was featured there on cornet with Billy Higgins on drums, Bob Cranshaw on bass, Sonny on tenor leading the group. One of his RCA albums, Our Man in Jazz. And we heard the nice original RCA pressing of it this morning in mono, sounding pretty good, although it's certainly been available throughout the years. And we continue to remember Sonny this morning throughout the show. Dave Kisher with you till 10 o'clock with the very best in classic contemporary jazz, vocal jazz, world jazz, all things in between. Glad to have you with us here for a pleasant Sunday morning. We hope your weekend's off to a good start. Woodstove Studios Presents is now a weekly show here on MVY Radio. Every Sunday, you can join your host, Peter Halperin. He brings you music and conversations recorded live right here on Martha's Vineyard. Peter Halperin's Woodstove Studios is a recording and performance space on his West Tisbury property where he hosts a monthly show for an intimate in-studio audience that are then recorded for broadcast. Peter is also using the studio space to have sit-down conversations with these artists where he and the musician listen to their songs and discuss the creative process. You can join Peter every Sunday night at 7 p.m. on MBY Radio to hear from an assortment of talent all in Peter's warm, inviting setting. Tonight, it is a concert from Josh and Jacob Hart, brought to you by South Mountain Company. And right now, let's go ahead and take a quick look at the MVY weather for this morning.
2: We'll start the day off with patchy fog before clouds increase with showers and thunderstorms likely late in the day with highs in the low to mid-80s. Showers and thunderstorms will come to an end after midnight tonight with decreasing clouds. It'll be breezy with lows in the mid to upper 50s. Mostly sunny while that breeze continues tomorrow. It'll be cooler with highs in the low to mid-70s. Partly to mostly sunny, breezy, and warmer for Tuesday with highs in the upper 70s to low 80s. I'm meteorologist Morgan Bolton, MVY Weather.
1: And currently 64 degrees right now in Hyannis, got about 63 in Falmouth. We have about 61 on Nantucket, 62 in Newport, about 64 right now on Martha's Vineyard. So let's get back into the music with Noah Levy and Paul Edis and his trio and their take on Bill Evans' Time Remembered on MVY Radio.

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1: MVY Radio, Sunday morning. All that jazz and music from Chris Connor from her album Double Exposure, collaboration with the great Maynard Ferguson. And we heard It Never Entered My Mind from that album, one of her classic Atlantic sessions from the 50s. And Chris is featured there on the vocals with Maynard Ferguson on the trumpet, and a nice sort of West Coast feel to that particular album. This one done about 1962. And before that, David Allen from his album A Sure Thing, music of Jerome Kern. We heard Dearly Beloved from that album, a veteran big band singer who made this nice West Coast date, originally for the Pacific Jazz record label. And these were recorded in Hollywood back in November 1957. And David's on the vocals with Stu Williamson on the trumpet, Herbie Harper, Dave Wells, and Marshall Cram on trombone, Dale Issenhuth on French horn, Bud Shank, Jules Jacob, and Abe Mose on the woodwinds, Jimmy Rawls on piano, Howard Roberts on guitar, Red Mitchell on the bass, Stella Castellucci on the harp, Shelley Mann was on drums with David. And up top, a nice tribute to the music of Bill Evans from Noah Levy and Paul Eder and their group. And the album is called Portrait in Evans. We heard a nice rendering of Time Remembered from Bill. Noah featured on the vocal with Paul Edis on piano, also featuring Alan Barnes on saxophone. Adam King was on the bass, Joel Barford on drums. And this is Sunday morning, All That Jazz. Dave Kischer with you till 10 o'clock with the very best in classic contemporary jazz, vocal jazz, world jazz, and all things in between. Coming up in just about an hour, we'll have latest MVY beach and boating forecast. In the meantime, let's go ahead and take a look at the MVY weather for this morning.
2: We'll start the day off with patchy fog before clouds increase with showers and thunderstorms likely late in the day with highs in the low to mid-80s. Showers and thunderstorms will come to an end after midnight tonight with decreasing clouds. It'll be breezy with lows in the mid to upper 50s. Mostly sunny while that breeze continues tomorrow. It'll be cooler with highs in the low to mid-70s. Partly to mostly sunny, breezy, and warmer for Tuesday with highs in the upper 70s to low 80s. I'm meteorologist Morgan Bolton, MVY Weather.
1: And currently, 63 degrees in Falmouth, about 62 on Nantucket, 63 in Newport, 64 on Martha's Vineyard, about 65 right now in Brewster. Let's get back into some new music now from the Red Hot Chili Peppers' Flea, and we're going to hear his take on Willow Weep For Me on MVY Radio.

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1: 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And also from listeners like Lisa and Ken from Jamestown, Rhode Island, Christopher in Wareham and Brooklyn, Ginny and John from Storrs, Connecticut, Tad from Falmouth, and Deb with Love to Heather.
2: MVY Radio, Sunday Morning, All That Jazz. Music from Dexter Gordon from his album Go, one of his great comeback sessions done for the Blue Note record label in the 60s. And these done in August 27th, 1962. And I guess I'll hang my tears out to dry. Beautiful rendering of that. Dexter on the tenor with Sonny Clark on piano, Butch Warren on bass, Billy Higgins on drums. And we had Monk before that, Thelonious Monk from his Riverside Years, the original album called Brilliant Corners. Panonica is the piece that we heard as we pay tribute today to Sonny Rollins again, feature some of his classic roles as a sideman. These sessions done December 1956 for the Riverside label. Monk leading the group with on piano and Celeste, with Oscar Pettiford on bass and Max Roach on drums. Ernie Henry is on alto sax and Sonny Rollins on the tenor. And up top, intriguing new music from the member of the Red Hot Chili Peppers, Flea. His new album, Honora. And a version of Willow Weep For Me, featuring Flea on the trumpet with Jeff Parker on guitar and Josh Johnson doing the unique Moog synthesizer work on that particular date. And this is Sunday Morning, All That Jazz. Dave Kish here with you till 10 o'clock with the very best in classic contemporary jazz, vocal jazz, world jazz, all things in between. And we've got a lot of new and recent music with some nice historical treasures to share with you, as well as our ongoing tribute to the great Sonny Rollins. Coming up just a little bit out over, maybe a little more than half an hour, shall we say, we'll have the latest MVY beach and boating forecast. In the meantime, let's go ahead and take a quick look at the MVY weather for this morning.
3: Patchy fog this morning before clouds increase with late-day showers and thunderstorms and highs in the low to mid-80s. Showers and thunderstorms end after midnight tonight with decreasing clouds. It'll be breezy with lows in the mid to upper 50s. Mostly sunny, breezy, and cooler tomorrow with highs in the low to mid-70s. Offshore, a small craft advisory is in effect until 8 a.m. tomorrow south of the islands. Winds will be southwest at 10 to 15, gusting up to near 25 knots. Seas will be between 2 and 3 feet in Nantucket Sound, higher south of the islands, and visibility will be less than 1 mile in Nantucket Sound and between 1 and 3 miles south of the islands, and patchy fog this morning, then improve throughout the day. I'm meteorologist Morgan Bolton, MVY Weather.
2: And currently we are looking at 66 degrees in Hyannis, about 63 on Nantucket, 63 in Newport, 66 on Martha's Vineyard, 64 in Woods Hole. So let's get back into the music with Kylan Cardello up next on MVY Radio.

MVY Radio, Sunday morning, all that jazz. Miles Davis, a collection of early prestige recordings. We heard the tune Down today, recorded back in January 1951, and a pretty historic date with Miles Davis on trumpet. His first recordings with Sonny Rollins on the tenor, who we are remembering today. Benny Green on trombone, John Lewis on piano, Percy Heath on bass, and Roy Haynes on drums. Nice sort of hard bop date, really, with some good swinging sounds from this ensemble and a very special lineup and some of the early classics from Miles. The album, incidentally, is called Miles Davis and Horns. These were a lot of recordings originally done, though, as 78s for the Prestige record label. Before that, Freddie Hubbard, we had the album Skydive and the tune In a Mist, a beautiful rendering of that, one of Freddie's classic CTI albums from the 70s. These done in October 1972. Freddie is on the trumpet with Ron Carter on bass, Billy Cobham on drums, George Benson on guitar, Keith Jarrett on piano, Ray Barreto and Ayerto featured there on percussion. Hubert Laws was on flute, and there was a large brass and horn section with them as well. Freddie Hubbard. And up top, a very gifted pianist and composer, Kylan Cardello, from his new album, Chapter One. We had an original piece from that called Motherhood, a nice trio session led by Kylan there on the piano with Jonathan Weir Cotton on bass and Domo Branch featured on drums, percussion. And this is Sunday morning, all that jazz. Dave Kish here with you till 10 o'clock with the very best in classic contemporary jazz, vocal jazz, world jazz, and all things in between. Glad to have you with us here on a pleasant Sunday morning, and we hope your weekend is off to a good start. Thank you for making us a part of your weekend here at MVY Radio. Coming up in just about another 20 minutes or so, we'll have the latest MVY beach and boating forecast. In the meantime, let's take a look at the MVY weather for today. Mostly sunny today with some chance of showers and thunderstorms late. A high today about 78. Tonight, showers and thunderstorms will end before midnight. It'll be clearing and breezy with a low 57. Tomorrow, mostly sunny breezy with a high 71. Tuesday, sunshine with a few clouds. It'll be breezy with a high right around 80. Currently, we have 67 degrees in Hyannis. Got about 64 in Falmouth. 63 in Newport, 67 on Martha's Vineyard, and 63 at Sconset right now.

let's get back into the music with As Is. This is Al and Stacy Shulman, their take on the Double Rainbow on MVY Radio.

0: MVY Radio, Sunday morning, all that jazz. Some great Philly sessions from the late, great Phyllis Hyman from the best of her Arista years, When I Give My Love, a wonderful tune written by Kenny Gamble. And I believe the original album called Goddess of Love came out many, many years ago. And before that, John Lucien from his album called Song for My Lady, a very special album, one of a couple he did for the Columbia record label. And we heard an intriguing version with vocals of Herbie Hancock's classic Maiden Voyage. And up top, we had recent music from As Is, Al and Stacey Shulman from their new album, Crazy World. We heard their take on the Double Rainbow, the classic Jobim tune. Stacey on vocals with Al Shulman on guitar. Corcoran Holt on bass, Jeff Tane Watts on drums with them. And this is Sunday morning, all that jazz. Dave Kisher with you till 10 o'clock with the very best in classic contemporary jazz, vocal jazz, and all things in between. Glad to have you with us here on a pleasant Sunday morning. Right now, we want to take a look at the MVY Beach and Boating Forecast for today.
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2: There will be patchy fog this morning across the beaches of the Cape and the islands before clouds increase with late day showers and thunderstorms and highs in the low to mid 80s. The UV index today will be very high, so safe sun time is just 15 to 25 minutes. Water temperatures are in the mid 60s and there is a low risk for rip currents. Offshore, a small craft advisory is in effect until 8 a.m. tomorrow south of the islands. Winds will be southwest at 10 to 15, gusting up to near 25 knots. Seas will be between 2 and 3 feet in Nantucket Sound. Higher south of the islands, and visibility will be less than 1 mile in Nantucket Sound and between 1 and 3 miles south of the islands this morning in patchy fog before improving throughout the day. I'm meteorologist Morgan Bolton, MVY Weather.
0: And currently we are looking at 68 degrees in Hyannis, about 66 in Falmouth, 64 on Martha's Vineyard. I got about 65 in Newport and 67 right now in Oak Bluffs, 64 degrees on Nantucket. 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

0: This is independent, nonprofit MVY Radio, West Tisbury, Martha's Vineyard, Cape Cod, and Nantucket. 96.5 W243 AI Newport, at WMVY Edgartown 88.7 FM, at WMVC Edgartown 91.5 FM, and streaming online at mvyradio.org.
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3: MVY Radio, Sunday morning, all that jazz. And we are remembering Sonny Rollins again this morning. We're listening to some more selections from his freelance years working as a key sideman, this time with Kenny Dorham and Kenny's album Jazz Contrasts. And Kenny Dorham is featured on trumpet with Hank Jones on piano, Oscar Pettiford on bass, Max Roach on drums, and Sonny Rollins on tenor sax. Historic date from May 1957 from the great trumpeter Kenny Dorham, as we remember and continue to remember Sonny Rollins. And this morning we're focusing on some of his great roles as a sideman throughout the years. Before that, a West Coast classic from Teddy Edwards, It's About Time. And wonderful Pacific Jazz, date from 1960, Our Love Is Here to Stay. Teddy featured there on tenor sax with Leroy Vinegar on bass, Ron Jefferson on drums, and the great Les McCann on piano. Les McCann Limited with Teddy Edwards. We had a nice documentary a couple weeks ago about Teddy and his music at the West Tisbury Library and a life in jazz. And well worth seeing if you haven't had a chance. Check it out online or go and look for a copy of it. We will have another jazz film coming up on the end of June. We'll tell you more about that as the time goes by. And up top, we have Peter Erskine from his new album, Peregrine, and a very fine version of Jimmy Webb's classic, of course, made famous by Glenn Campbell, Wichita Lineman. Peter on the drums with Scott Colley on the bass and Alan Pasqua on piano and keyboards. And this is Sunday morning, all that jazz. Dave Kisher with you till 10 o'clock with the very best in classic contemporary jazz, vocal jazz, world jazz, and all kinds of things in between. As always, we're glad to have you with us here for Sunday morning and all that jazz. A lot of new music and historical treasures to share with you as well throughout the show today. 8:05 is the time right now. Let's go ahead and take a quick look at the MVY weather for today.
4: Patchy fog this morning before clouds increase with late day showers and thunderstorms and highs in the low to mid 80s. Showers and thunderstorms end after midnight tonight with decreasing clouds. It'll be breezy with lows in the mid to upper 50s. Mostly sunny, breezy, and cooler tomorrow with highs in the low to mid 70s. Offshore, a small craft advisory is in effect until 8 a.m. tomorrow south of the islands. Winds will be southwest at 10 to 15, gusting up to near 25 knots. Seas will be between 2 and 3 feet in Nantucket Sound, higher south of the islands, and visibility will be less than 1 mile in Nantucket Sound and between 1 and 3 miles south of the islands, and patchy fog this morning, then improve throughout the day. I'm meteorologist Morgan Bolton, MVY Weather.
3: And currently we are looking at 66 degrees in Falmouth, 65 on Nantucket, about 68 on Martha's Vineyard, 67 in Newport, 69 right now in Barnstable. Let's get back into the music with Rick Rowe up next on MV.

MVY Radio, Sunday morning, all that jazz and music from Harry Beckett, one of our favorite British jazz albums of all time, Flare Up, going back to the year 1969. And Raleigh's theme is the piece that we heard from that. A very important date from the great trumpeter Harry Beckett, who's leading the group. Also featuring John Sermon on the baritone sax, Frank Riccati on the vibes, John Webb on drums, Alan Skidmore on tenor sax, John Taylor on the keyboards, Graham Collier on bass, almost a who's who of British jazz at that particular time. Flare Up, the first album from the great Harry Beckett. Before that, we had music from Rick Rowe, Wake Up Call, his most recent album, another feature for the music and compositions of Greg Hill. Inside Straight is the piece that we heard from that, the lead-off cut. Rick leading the group on piano with Marcus Elliott on tenor, Robert Hirst on the bass, and Nate Wynn featured there on drums. And this is Sunday morning, all that jazz. Dave Kischer with you till 10 o'clock with the very best in classic contemporary jazz, vocal jazz, world jazz, all things in between. Glad to have you with us here for all that jazz. We are featuring the music of Sonny Rollins, among many others here as we continue our tribute to him today. But we also have a lot of new and recent music of special note and some fun historical treasures to share with you. Just a little reminder that I'll be down at the Martha's Vineyard Museum playing some music, DJing as part of the B-side brunch down there. And be doing that from about 11 till 2 this afternoon. And come on by and say hello. That's the more soulful side of what we do here on Sunday morning, and more kind of in the R&B soul and vintage soul sounds that we'll be featuring. Hope you can come on down and have a snack and check out the art and the exhibits and everything and say hello. Well, at 8:20, looking at the MVY weather. Today, mostly sunny with some chance of showers and thunderstorms late with a high 78. Tonight, showers and thunderstorms end before midnight. It'll be clearing and breezy with a low 57 tomorrow. Mostly sunny and breezy with a high 71. For Tuesday, sunshine with a few clouds and breezy with a high around 80. Currently, we have 69 degrees in Hyannis, about 65 on Nantucket, 68 in Newport, 69 on Martha's Vineyard, and 67 right now in East Falmouth. Let's get back to the music with Faye Carroll up next on MVY Radio.

0: MVY Radio, Sunday morning, all that jazz. George Duke, one of his great Columbia epic sessions from many, many years ago. Say That You Will, 1979, the album originally called Follow the Rainbow. A great vocal and keyboard there from George Duke. Bit of a sleeper, as it wasn't a big hit, but became a turntable favorite and a rare groove for many, many years. The brilliant composer, pianist, arranger, singer, the late, great George Duke. And before that, really obscure one from Bobby and I, a little bit of a West Coast vocal duo, and their one and only album that we know of, I believe, originally on the Capitol record label, 509 is the piece that we heard from that. And before that, we had Oscar Brown Jr., and his great version of the Duke Pearson classic Janine from his album Oscar Tells It Like It Is, going back to 1963. And up top, San Francisco-based veteran singer Faye Carroll from her latest album Forever Dynamic, and a very fun version of Dizzy's classic Groovin' High. Faye on the vocals with Joe Warner on the keyboards, Terrace Mateen on bass, and also featuring Dennis Chambers on drums and percussion. And this is Sunday morning, all that jazz. Dave Kischer with you till 10 o'clock with the very best in classic contemporary jazz, vocal jazz, world jazz, all things in between. We are featuring the music again of Sonny Rollins this morning, but a lot of new and recent music of special note, as well as some nice historical treasures and curiosities. Thanks for being with us here for Sunday morning. And it's just about 8:37. In another hour or so, we'll have latest MBY beach and boating forecast, so that's something to look forward to. In the meantime, we'll take a quick look at the MVY weather for this morning.
1: We'll start the day off with patchy fog before clouds increase with showers and thunderstorms likely late in the day with highs in the low to mid-80s. Showers and thunderstorms will come to an end after midnight tonight with decreasing clouds. It'll be breezy with lows in the mid to upper 50s. Mostly sunny while that breeze continues tomorrow. It'll be cooler with highs in the low to mid-70s. Partly to mostly sunny, breezy, and warmer for Tuesday with highs in the upper 70s to low 80s. I'm meteorologist Morgan Bolton, MVY Weather.
0: Currently, we are looking at 71 degrees right now in Hyannis. We've got about 69 in Falmouth, 68 in Newport, 69 on Martha's Vineyard, about 66 at Surfside right now. Let's get back into the music with Joe Sirian up next and his Motor City Jazz Octet. And this is the Duke Jordan classic, Jordu, on MVY Radio.

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1: 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And also Newport Jazz, returning to Fort Adams this summer, July 31st through August 2nd, featuring Kamasi Washington, Gary Clark Jr., Lake Street Dive, and many more. 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
2: MVY Radio, Sunday morning, all that jazz. Shirley Scott, one of her great impulse dates, arranged and conducted by Gary McFarlane, Latin Shadows. He was also the composer of that tune. And Shirley leading the group there on the organ, with Gary on the vibes, Jerome Richardson on flute, Jimmy Rainey on guitar, Richard Davis on bass, Willie Rodriguez on percussion, with Mel Lewis on strings. Historic date from July 1965 from Shirley. And before that, a classic from Horace Silver from the Song for My Father album. We heard K Pasa from that album. And a beloved album for the Blue Note record label. Historic dates done back in January 1964. Horace leading the group there on the piano, along with Teddy Smith on bass, Roger Humphreys featured there on drums, and also featuring Carmel Jones on trumpet and the great Joe Henderson on tenor sax. Sonny Rollins before that. We heard a couple selections from his Verve sessions, originally recorded back in July 1958 with a big band. We heard Grand Street and then Far Out East from Sonny. He was leading the group on tenor, with Nat Adderley on cornet, Ronald Jones, Ernie Royal, Clark Terry on the trumpets, Billy Byers, Jimmy Cleveland, Frank Rehack on trombones, Dick Katz on the piano, Renee Thomas on guitar, Roy Haynes on drums, Henry Grimes on bass, Ernie Wilkins doing the arranging and conducting, Don Butterfield doing the very distinct tuba work on those songs from July 1958, as we continue to remember Sonny Rollins throughout the show today. And up top, we had recent music from Joe Syrian and his Motor City Jazz Octet, A Blue Time. Their new album, Jordy, the Duke Jordan Classic, is what we heard from that. That features Joe leading the group there on drums, with Adam Birnbaum on the piano, Paul Ballenbach also on guitar, Lauren Cohen on bass, also featuring Chris Maragi on saxophones, Dave Rickenberg on tenor sax, Nick Marchioni on trumpet, Doug Beavers on trombone. And this is Sunday morning, all that jazz. Dave Kish here with you for about another hour with the very best in classic contemporary jazz, vocal jazz, world jazz, all things in between. Glad to have you with us here. Coming up in just about a little over half an hour, we'll have the latest MVY beach and boating forecast to share with you. Let's take a look at the MVY weather in the meantime.
3: Patchy fog this morning before clouds increase, with late day showers and thunderstorms and highs in the low to mid 80s. Showers and thunderstorms end after midnight tonight. With decreasing clouds, it'll be breezy with lows in the mid to upper 50s. Mostly sunny, breezy, and cooler tomorrow with highs in the low to mid 70s. Offshore, a small craft advisory is in effect until 8 a.m. tomorrow south of the islands. Winds will be southwest at 10 to 15, gusting up to near 25 knots. Seas will be between 2 and 3 feet in Nantucket Sound, higher south of the islands, and visibility will be less than 1 mile in Nantucket Sound and between 1 and 3 miles south of the islands, in patchy fog this morning, then improve throughout the day. I'm meteorologist Morgan Bolton, MVY Weather.
2: And currently, we are looking at 73 degrees in Hyannis, about 69 in Falmouth, 66 on Nantucket, 69 in Newport, and just about 70 on Martha's Vineyard right now. 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
2: MVY Radio, Sunday morning, all that jazz. Chico Hamilton from his album called El Chico. We heard the title track from that, a very exciting album he did on the Impulse label. These sessions recorded back in August 1965, El Chico. Chico leading the group on drums with Sadao Watanabe, featured there on the flute, Gabor Szabo on the guitar, Al Stinson on the bass, Victor Pandoja and Willie Bobo on the percussion with Chico. And before that, a classic from Sonny Rollins from his RCA sessions and a piece called Jungoso. And a nice showcase for the percussion of Candido, along with Bob Cranshaw on bass, and also featuring Sonny there on the tenor sax on the sessions.

We've been remembering Sonny again throughout the show today and honoring his legacy of music. Dave Kischer with you for about another 40 minutes or so with the very best in classic contemporary jazz, vocal jazz, world jazz, all things in between. Don't forget us to join us Sunday night, 6 p.m. for the Putumayo World Music Hour, bringing you the best in world music from across the globe. Right into your living room each week, it's a new theme. Tonight, it's a look at Cover the World with Toots and the Maytals, Ladysmith Black Mambazo, Bacchissimo, and more. That is the Putumayo World Music Hour, Sunday night, 6 p.m. here on MVY Radio. Taking a look right now at the MVY weather for today. Mostly sunny, chance of showers late today or a thunderstorm with a high of 78. Tonight, showers and thunderstorms will be ending before midnight. It'll be clearing and breezy with a low around 57. Tomorrow, mostly sunny and breezy with a high around 71. Warmer sunshine and a few clouds, but breezy on Tuesday with a high closer to 80. And currently, we're looking at about 72 degrees right now in Hyannis and about 68 in Falmouth, 71 in Newport, and got about 67 on Nantucket, and about 70 right now on Martha's Vineyard. 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

0: MVY Radio, Sunday morning and all that jazz. Nina Simone, one of her classics from the 70s from her RCA years. The album It Is Finished, funkier than a mosquito's tweeter. And a classic from Nina that's been a favorite of samplers and DJs and hip-hop artists for many, many years. And before that, we had Terry Collier, one of his most beloved tunes from the 70s, Ordinary Joe. And up top, we had recent music from Catherine Russell, live at Jazz at Lincoln Center. And we heard Never Too Old to Swing from that album. Catherine there on the vocals with Matt Munisteri on guitar, Ben Patterson on the piano, Russell Hall on bass, Domo Branch on drums, along with John Eric Kelso on trumpet, John Allred on trombone, Evan Artson on tenor sax, and very special guest, Michaela Marino Lerman, featured there on the tap dancing. And this is Sunday morning. All that jazz. Dave Kischer with you till 10 o'clock with the very best in classic contemporary jazz, vocal jazz, world jazz, all things in between. Just about 9:37. And right now we want to check in with the MVY Beach and Boating Forecast for this morning.
1: Here's your MVY Beach and Boating Forecast, focusing on the beaches of southern Rhode Island. It's going to be a nice day to go to the beach as we're expecting lots of sunshine and temperatures are expected to rise to the upper 70s. We'll have a water temperature in the low to mid-60s and a low risk of rip currents. With it being sunny, though, we are expecting a very high UV index, so you're going to want to put on some sunscreen, otherwise you could burn in just 15 to 25 minutes. Winds will be from the west at 10 to 15 knots, gusting up to 20 knots, or southwest south of Newport. We've got 2 to 4 foot seas, and 10 miles or better visibility. I'm meteorologist David Morin, MVY Weather.
0: And currently looking at just about 73 degrees in Hyannis, about 69 in Falmouth, 73 in Newport, about 71 on Martha's Vineyard. And let's get back into the music right now with recent music here from the Chicago Soul Jazz Collective on MVY.

MVY Radio, Sunday Morning, All That Jazz, Milt Jackson, and the Ray Brown Big Band from his album Memphis Jackson, a tune we've been getting a lot of positive response to, Enchanted Lady, kind of a lost session from the ABC Impulse album from 1970. Milt, of course, leading the group on the vibes, but also a great West Coast, almost all-stars feel to it with a little bit of a Crusaders feel. Ernie Watts was on the alto sax, Ray Brown, of course, on bass, Jim Horn on baritone sax, John Lowe on baritone, Wilton Felder, on the bass, Kenny Schroyer on bass trombone, Earl Palmer on drums, Joe Sample on keyboards, Harry Sweets Edison doing the very distinctive trumpet work, with Howard Roberts also on guitar, Victor Feldman on percussion, and Harold Land doing some really beautiful tenor sax on that as well. Before that, we had new music from the Chicago Soul Jazz Collective from their album No Wind and No Rain. That's a new release from them. We heard the lead-off track from that album, The Laughing Heart, featuring Larry Brown Jr. on the guitar, John Fournier on tenor, Ryan Blue-Nither on trumpet, Amir Fahmy on piano, Mika Collier featured there on bass, and Keith Brooks II on drums. That's going to do it for me, Dave Kish, for All That Jazz. I'll be back in 2 weeks, and Ray will be up next at 10 o'clock with the Vineyard Current just a few minutes from now, so please stick around for that. Just want to remind you also that we will be DJing over at the Martha's Vineyard Museum today from 11 to 2. I'm going to have to race right out of here and grab some vinyl and run right down. We're going to show off some of our rare soul and R&B vinyl down there as part of the B-side brunch with Vince and the cafe. It's a free admission if you want to come and grab a bite and enjoy the music. And while you're there, maybe take a chance on seeing some of the exhibits and consider becoming a member of the Martha's Vineyard Museum. We hope to see you down there. And I'm also going to be at the restaurant Baleen this coming Saturday. And that would be over in Dennis, Mass. And we're going to do another little vinyl DJ set of soul and related sounds this coming Saturday from, I believe, 6 to 10 p.m. You can check that out at the Baleen website for more information on that. And we're going to leave you with a bit of music here from the Waitiki 7 from their album Exotica Reborn. And this is their take on Quiet Village. We'll see you next time on MVY Radio.

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3: Welcome to this week's Vineyard Current. I'm Ray Whitaker. There is a lot going on beneath the surface of our saltwater ponds here on the vineyard. And Emma Greenbeach of the MV Shellfish Group will provide some specifics. As they celebrate 50 years of remediating shellfish sources for the interests of the island community. But first, let's check in with the gang over at the Vineyard Gazette.

0: Hello, everyone. Well, it is graduation season this weekend. On Saturday, the Martha's Vineyard Public Charter School graduates. That takes place on the school grounds at 1:30 p.m. And on Sunday, the regional high school heads to the Tabernacle for graduation ceremonies beginning at 1 p.m. But earlier this week, the whole education community got a huge gift when the referendum for the new school and building project passed by a landslide. Ethan Genter is here to sort of break down the numbers with us, but town by town, it was pretty much an overwhelming yes to the new school.
1: Yes, Bill. Of the 4,000 plus voters that came out in this island-wide election, about 85% voted in favor. Each individual town voted along the same lines there. So this was a huge boost for the district, who has been hoping to have this new $333.5 million project.
0: And a lot was at stake. A lot of people have worked a long time, and there was state money that we were going to get, and there really wasn't a plan B. That's what we kept finding out as we dug into the story over the last few months and years.
1: Yeah, and what school officials have said is, you know, we looked at those plan Bs and Cs as we went along here, and this was picked as the most efficient. And so if you vote that down, then you kind of have to go back to the drawing board and figure out what to do all again, which would take years. Construction prices only go up from here, and the state is much less likely to involve you in their funding if you shoot it down.
0: That's true. That's a good point. It wasn't like people didn't look for a plan B. They looked long and hard at all sorts of things, but this was really the best case scenario. And it was interesting. We had reporters at all the polls, and it was really overwhelming support at the exit polls. But people, even people who said yes, that some were worried about the expenses, about declining maybe school enrollment, but they really said that education is a vote for the future.
1: Yeah, a lot of people that we had talked to had said, I am worried. I'm worried that this could make things more expensive. And then does that push people off island? So you're kind of taking away the students that would maybe go there. But even with all those concerns, a lot of the people said, we don't really have a choice. This building is not doing well. If you've read some of our stories about some of the things they're doing, they have burners running to keep places warm. It just, the building seemed untenable to kind of continue on as they were going here.
0: And now next steps, we don't start building right away, but pretty soon, right?
1: We are what's called, you know, we've started the design. What it's really going to do is kind of, you know, finalize some of the details on the design here. What goes where, this, the school size, this and that. So we're most of the way there. And then the school has predicted being shovel ready by the spring of 2027. And I believe it's going to take a couple years to build this. It's going to be a couple phases, building a new wing, moving students over there. So it'll be quite a process once it does happen. We are plodding along now. It's like actually happening, which I think was a thing a lot of school officials kind of were worried and maybe never thought we'd ever get here.
0: Yeah, it was a very exciting night on Tuesday. All right, thanks, Ethan.
1: Thank you, Bill.
0: Turning now to reporter Emma Kilbride for a topic that's also been discussed a lot this year, that is ticks. They seem to be everywhere, both in conversation and on our bodies, on the dog's fur. But recently, Robert F. Kennedy has turned his attention to ticks and the island. So what took place this week, Emma?
2: So last week, Secretary Robert F. Kennedy Jr. had a press conference in New Hampshire where he rolled out several new initiatives aimed at tackling Lyme disease and other tick-borne illnesses and conditions, including alpha-gal. And he mentioned the island when he was talking about the rising concerns around alpha-gal, both in our region and nationally.
0: Yeah, it's sort of known that we are an epicenter. Now, when RFK Jr. visited the island last year, there were some actual protests, but this news, of course, was met with, you know, widespread celebration on the island.
2: Yes. So the tick experts that I spoke to said that it is a very promising sign that the federal government is giving these issues this kind of attention. And I even spoke to one local leader who said that some of this new funding that's becoming available because of these federal initiatives could benefit research projects that island stakeholders are involved in.
0: Yeah, because some of those research projects have started already, tick-free MV with the deer surveys by drones to maybe do culling down the road, things like that. But yeah, so new funding really welcomed. Is that going to happen anytime soon?
2: I guess we'll have to wait and see. Very little is known because the new funding source was just announced. There's $2.5 million in new funding. And so I guess we will have to wait and see how the island benefits from that.
0: All right. Thanks, Emma.
2: Thank you.
0: Thanks, everyone, for listening. And congratulations to all the graduates out there. And, of course, one special graduate for me, my daughter, Erinne Pickle Evel. Way to go, Pickle. Way to go, everyone.
3: 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When most folks think about shellfish, they think about food. Clam bakes, raw bars, shucking them. You get the picture. But shellfish, they are so much more than something that's just supposed to be, you know, digested. They play a critical role in the health of our coastal waters, filtering millions of gallons of water, providing habitat for marine life, and helping to maintain the balance. That's a key word right there, balance, of the ecosystems that make Martha's Vineyard such a special place to live. Rick Carney, a Jersey boy, he came here in the 70s, and he helped found the MV Shellfish Group. And he had been the executive director up until he decided it was time not to be. To still be involved, but not run the show, so to speak. And that is where my guest, Emma Greenbeach, enters the story.
4: This is our 50th year. And the theme and the structure that I'm thinking around is about this legacy. The legacy that Rick created that is the Shellfish Group, but also much bigger than that. The legacy of shellfish for the vineyard, like the vineyard's shellfish legacy. And all of the things that that means for different people and all the things that's meant over time and thinking about what that's going to mean for the future.
3: Now, when you say the Shellfish Group's legacy, what exactly are you talking about?
4: So when I think about the Shellfish Group's legacy, I'm thinking about this way that Rick came in 50 years ago to this brand new organization. He was their very first employee. He was, I think, 25. He had a little office. There wasn't much for a building. There was a board. There was no structure of the organization. There was very little budget. And what he's created, the way that the community has grown around the Shellfish Group, we now have, you know, three facilities that we run. You know, he's got great stories about the struggles that he went through in the first years. And now we grow 30 million plus little shellfish every year. And through his hard work and just the spirit of who he is, the Shellfish Group is this nationally recognized, almost internationally recognized little organization. We're this really lean, nimble, and collaborative organization. Even when the organization was really just him, we have collaborators that literally stretch across the world and researchers that know to come to us for help to achieve their research goals that get at different aspects of shellfish science and aquaculture and advancements and things like that. But really the core, and all the while, the Shellfish Group has been growing all these shellfish seed for the vineyard so that the ponds stay healthy and the people can keep harvesting shellfish the way they have for not just hundreds of years, but of course, thousands of years.
3: People have said to me that shellfish keep the ponds healthy.
4: Yeah.
3: Now, this is a filtration thing, correct?
4: Yes. Yes.
3: Please explain.
4: First of all, I like to clarify that shellfish don't absorb nitrogen. They're not the grass. They're not the sponge. They are grazing. They're eating the phytoplankton that's in the water. So the phytoplankton that's in the water is what absorbs the nitrogen and the other nutrients. When there's too much phytoplankton, it makes the water really green and cloudy and blocks the sunlight from getting to the bottom. And then eventually when that excess phytoplankton dies and falls to the bottom of the pond, even though it's microscopic, the biomass is actually can be really, really huge. And when it sinks to the bottom, it requires oxygen to break down. So that's when ponds can go through anoxic events or like really low to no oxygen. and things can die. In other places, you know, we hear about fish kills and things like that, and those are often caused by low oxygen events. And so the shellfish help keep all of that in balance by eating the phytoplankton, by constantly grazing on that phytoplankton and keeping it trimmed. We could come up with, you know, analogies to those really cute little automatic lawnmowers. They're out there. They're out there eating all the time. And what's fascinating about shellfish, I just still find interesting, is that even when their tummies are full, they're not hungry anymore. They just keep eating. So they keep filtering and taking that phytoplankton out of the water. And it's also sometimes other things like detritus, sediment, other things that are just making the water cloudy. And they turn into what's called pseudo feces, you know, which is like a Latin based, like fake, you know, not real poop. And they filter it, they bundle it up, and they deposit it onto the bottom of the pond. So even when they're not hungry anymore, they're still filtering the water and helping it get more clear. And when it's more clear, the sun can penetrate and the eelgrass can grow on the bottom, and it moves, and they're able to move that energy. If we think of phytoplankton as little balls of energy, which everything is, you know, balls of energy and stardust. So they're taking that energy from the water, collecting it, and then depositing it on the bottom of the pond so that other like worms and other like parts of the food chain can access that energy. So they do, you know, many, many other things, especially oysters, but other shellfish as well, of course, create this amazing structure. They grow on top of each other. They grow on rocks. They grow on anything hard they can find. And in that structure, in those nooks and crannies, all kinds of other animals can live. Whether they're other little tiny shellfish like mussels, baby crabs, baby fish can hide in there. And then the big fish come along and they know the baby fish are hiding in there. And so these, you know, oyster beds can have the biodiversity level. A healthy oyster reef can have the biodiversity level of a coral reef. It's not as colorful, not quite as fairy tale and sexy as a coral reef. So that's just another way that when we see good biodiversity, we see all kinds of different types of life in the water. That is a sign that water is healthy, healthy enough to support these different types of life. When you go into a pond and all you can find is worms, that's not a good sign. When you can see the fish swimming around the shellfish, and that's a good sign.
3: A lot of synergy.
4: Yeah. So to keep it simple, I try to talk about balance. The shellfish, they're not the silver bullet. They're not going to fix all of our problems, wish they would, but they keep things in balance and they serve a lot of purposes. So they're providing that habitat and that water filtration. They're also serving us food for crabs and other invertebrates and for some fish and birds and of course for us.
3: So there's a lot happening that we're not seeing.
4: That's the truth with the ocean, with the water. We know we love it. We love it around here, but it's really hard to understand and to know what is going on under the surface.
3: Yeah. So when did you get involved with the MB Shellfish Group?
4: I started with the Shellfish Group the summer of 2006.
3: So happy anniversary.
4: Yes. Thank you. And it was the summer after my senior year of college. And I worked for 5 summers while also working on my master's degree at Rutgers University. So I was at Rutgers doing my master's and studying the oyster populations on the vineyard. So I was able to be here and working for Rick at the Shellfish Group and collecting samples and doing the research for a master's at the same time. I did take 3 years off because Rick wasn't really ready to have a year-round job for me. It was a very small organization. I had to be patient. And so I went and worked at the Marine Biological Lab in their scientific aquaculture program at the time and ran like a really tiny research hatchery at MBL for a couple of years. But my boss there also knew one time we were on a long field ride doing field work. And on the way home, he's like, so how badly do you want Rick's job? And so he knew I was, I was gaining my own skills and independence and, waiting for the time that Rick was getting ready to retire.
3: Yeah.
4: And I became the director in 2017.
3: Oh, wow. Yeah. Where are you from originally?
4: Here. I'm from Oak Bluffs, born and raised in Oak Bluffs.
3: So Rutgers must have had the program you needed or you wanted.
4: The way that I looked for graduate programs was I was, you know, Google searching for papers that looked interesting and reading the writing styles and looking for people that way. And Rick, just by happenstance, Rick got his bachelor's degree from Rutgers earlier in the day. And Rick got his bachelor's degree from Rutgers earlier in the 70s.

0: I remember my mother saying, "You have to do what Emma wants to do too." And then turning around, "Emma, you want to go clamming?" "Yeah." And I remember, my uncle would have the bushel basket inside the inner tube with the rope on it, slung across him in Sentikentacket. And my father would have the rope around him with the inner tube with me in it.
1: And how
0: And
1: old were
0: it's
1: you?
0: my father died when I was 9. So I was, probably, six, seven, eight.
1: Great memories, though.
0: Which my son just turned 9, so that same age. And it's the only foods I remember my father really feeding me were seafood, and most of all of which we harvested ourselves. Like, he didn't believe in going to the fish market. So, and I'm wearing my wampum. I have shells in every crevice of my house, little, and at work too, we have little piles of little pretty scallop shells and our favorite clam shells. And so no, I love everything about
1: Well, I can
0: shellfish.
1: see it in your face that you're just very enthusiastic and you're just jazzed about it all.
0: Jazzed about it all. And I love that there are all these different aspects to shellfish and what they mean for us as people and for nature and the community, that I tend to feel like I can talk to almost anybody about something and turn it into a talk about shellfish.
1: Yeah.
0: I can relate almost anything to shellfish.
1: That's a gift.
0: No, it's, I think it's
1: And I'm
0: easy.
1: not a shellfish person, and I'm excited to speak with you about it and to learn more about it. So this coming Tuesday begins the celebrations, correct?
0: Absolutely.
1: Tell me what's going on.
0: So on Tuesday, we will be having this great community celebration at the Grange Hall. We're nicknaming it our Clamiversary Party. And it was on June 9th in 1976 that was Rick's first day of work. So it happened to be the Grange was available, and it's all worked out, but that is the day to the day. On that day, Rick started at this little organization, probably didn't really know what he's getting himself into. He's from New Jersey. He'd visited the island a couple times during his interviews, and that was about it. And probably didn't really know what was in store. And he lasted in that job for over 40 years and created this, like, not only this organization that is so impactful, but really this whole, we call it the clamily. All the people, like, we've had, we have interns every single summer, all these board members, shellfish constables, researchers, visiting researchers. We have this amazing network of people that are all part of the clamily, all of our supporters, and the people who have, like, helped the shellfish group along the way. So that's what it is. It's going to be a little birthday party, snacks, cupcakes, touch tanks, displays, and, like, posters about the shellfish group's work all at the Grange Hall. But also most special is we created a short film with the help of Circuit Arts. So Ollie Becker and his team. And so we're going to have this short film. It's, like, just under 9 minutes, running on a loop upstairs in the theater space that celebrates the 50 years of the Shellfish Group. And we have some footage of course, Rick and a few of, like, the original board members, Ed Bugbee and Mike Zoll, who were on the board, when it all very first began. And so we're really excited to show that because we don't do a lot of marketing materials. We don't create a lot of sparkly content like that. We're just busy growing shellfish.
1: Right.
0: So we actually wrote a grant, and it's funded by NOAA's EE Blue Environmental Education funding, roughly, to create this film. And so we're very excited to share this for the first time.
1: And there'll be other events throughout the summer, correct?
0: Yes, we have a number of other events across the summer, which and we'll be continuously adding to them. Some of them to note is we'll be doing, we're calling them Touch Tank Tuesdays, open houses in the mornings. I believe it's, like, every other Tuesday. There's four of them planned at the Hughes Hatchery. The Hughes Hatchery is the former state lobster hatchery at the end of Shirley Ave in Oak Bluffs. It's the one with the funny water tower when you go over the bridge from Vineyard Haven.
1: Right.
0: And the Shellfish Group has been running this facility since 2012. Now we have a long-term lease. It's, like, the big facility that we are growing into, that we have big dreams for. And,

0: We're going to sort of gonna be inviting people into the greenhouse, onto the beach, teaching about some shellfish science, but it's really oriented for kids and families. Of course, it's free and open. And we are also going to be doing a series of events with the Preservation Trust down at the Norton Boathouse, which is really special. We did a few last year. I didn't know this little gem existed. I'm an Oak Bluffs girl. It's this kind of Eggertown waterfront gem that you don't realize is there unless you know. And so we'll be doing a few of those, which is like raw bar, a little talk about shellfish and science and maritime history of Eggertown. And we're also going to have quite the presence at the Ag Fair this year. The Shellfish Group is going to be, among other things, we're going to be running the shucking contest.
1: Well, yeah.
0: Yeah, right. With the help of a few of the constables, I'm sure,
1: Right.
0: and bringing more shellfish science into the Ag Fair.
1: Would you be able to compete in the shucking contest, or would you be able to at least demonstrate?
0: I demonstrate. We love doing shucking lessons. We have done shucking lessons and demonstrations with all age groups, like literally 4-year-olds, 4-year-olds with gloves and oyster knives, to going to like the senior centers and reminding folks who used to do this how to open oysters and quahogs. I'm actually a very good shucker. I've never competed. It's not really my nature, I don't think, but I'm a very good shucker. I learned how to shuck oysters on like wild great pond oysters for research, where you had to be able to pick out the little body parts on the inside. So you had to be able to open them nice and cleanly. So
1: So I can imagine, considering your love of everything and all things shellfish, that when you are shucking, it must be, for the lack of a better way of saying it, meditative, because you're in it, and it must feel kind of therapeutic, maybe stress reducing.
0: yeah, that's funny. Yeah, it is. And it's there's such a sense of accomplishment. And that's why I love teaching shucking to people, is because it looks really hard, and it is. And sometimes it's really hard. Every day is different. Actually, it was Scott Castro is an oyster farmer of the first generation of oyster farmers from Katama Bay. And he said one day, he's in our office, and he was like, quahogs are cool. They're all the same. Oysters, each one is its own puzzle. And that's how I describe that. Every oyster is different. And that's why there's all these different shaped oyster knives, and everyone has, a slightly different style, but there are some principles to stand by. Yeah, it's a really nice accomplishment to get open this like living rock and get this like delicious, nutritious, local protein out of it. It's fun.
1: As you're talking, I'm thinking this would be great for folks in the recovery community to engage in something to kind of redirect their attention.
0: I love that. I love that.
1: This is just what kind of popped into my head when you were talking, you know?
0: I love that, because it's you can focus on this thing, but really then I think when I'm talking about it, I'm always zooming in and zooming out again. So it reminds you that there's this whole big system happening that we are just like bystanders to. And truthfully, when it comes to actually shucking, it can be hard. It's seen as being hard. It's a challenge. Feels like an accomplishment. It's a way of feeding yourself. It's a really good party trick. To show up at the next dinner party with some fresh oysters and no, don't worry, I've got these. And it's also a very marketable skill. Because the Shellfish Group also runs the Shell Recovery Program, which Jesse Holtham started in 2011, and we've continued. And so we pick up shellfish from raw bars all around the island. And there are years where there are restaurants who stop participating because they don't have shuckers for their raw bar. And now there's raw bars at every wedding, funeral, and bar mitzvah.
1: I was just going to say, this is the season for shuckers.
0: So that's why, it's such a great skill to learn and to engage in. We did a shucking demonstration and lessons with a high school class. And it was that type of high school class where, most of them looked like they really didn't want to be there, just how high schoolers look. It's just a default. You can't take it personal. And, one in particular kind of came in with had their forehead on their hands while I started talking, and, just didn't really seem that interested. And then when it was like, okay, so I'm putting my gloves on, this is how this goes. They sat right up. They moved their seat to the front and were the first one in there, shocking, and showing everybody else. And they came in kind of, you know, just really looking really unenthusiastic and left, again, feeling like accomplished and shining.
1: And that's all you can hope for, because people want to feel productive, see the fruits of their labor. And like you said, it's each one is a puzzle. So not every single one's going to be the same.
0: Yeah.
1: That's great.
0: Yeah. Cool.
2: The executive director of the MV Shellfish Group, and has been for 9 years now, that's Emma Greenbeach. It's their 50th anniversary this year, and there are a whole bunch of events throughout the summer commemorating its existence. One of which is going on this coming Tuesday at the Grange Hall between 5 and 7. It is a celebration. It's free, and there's going to be a very short documentary film that's going to just keep running throughout the event. For more information, go to mvshellfishgroup.org. Scroll down a little and check out all the different events happening surrounding their 50-year celebration.

0: And there it is, this week's Vineyard Current. Thanks to the executive director of the MV Shellfish Group, Emma Greenbeach. And to, of course, the reporters over at the Vineyard Gazette. 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So there it is. I'm Ray Whitaker. Thank you so much for listening.
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4: 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Welcome to another edition of the Cape Cod Current. I'm Joe Stickles. The Cape Cod Current is a weekly public affairs show with interviews focused on news and issues of interest and importance to the entire Cape Cod Peninsula. On today's show, we have Juliana Coughlin with our June edition of Run a Riptide, and also Chris Fitzgerald, the president of the Falmouth Commodores.
5: Hello, my friends, and welcome back to Run a Riptide, where we take you from the main current to the strong riptide that is running on the Cape and the islands. Welcome back, my friends. It is June. How did we get here already? I don't really know. I still am confused as to how the summer slash like the end of spring has come upon us. But yet again, we are at this time of year, and it's exciting because the weather is finally getting nice and we're finally seeing some sun consistently. And also, that means that race season is picking up, because around here, generally speaking, I would say May through October is kind of the peak race season for the Cape and the Islands. So we have a fair number of things to be talking about today. So let's just dive into what is happening on the Cape and Islands for June when it comes to races. And we are going to go in order that these races are happening on the calendar. That being said, some of these races you can still register for, some of them you cannot, but you can always go spectate. So we will leave that there and we will dive into what is happening this month. So to start us off, on Saturday, June 6th, we have the Wellfleet Sprint Triathlon, and this is happening at Long Pond in Wellfleet, Massachusetts. And the race starts at 8 a.m. It is a quarter mile swim, a 10 mile bike, and a 5K run. And this race supports WOMR, Cape Cod's nonprofit community radio station, which is great. We then have on Sunday, June 7th, a couple of different races. The first one is the Latham Center's Donkey Dash 5K at Hog Island Brewery in Orleans. And the event begins with some festivities, and there are actually therapy donkeys here. So if you would like to go pet a therapy donkey, this might be the 5K for you. Also on Sunday, June 7th, we have the Welltown 5K Pride Edition, which happens at the Harbor Hotel in Provincetown at 8:30 a.m. And it benefits the Provincetown Business Guild. And it's always a fun time to go to a Pride run. I highly recommend it. Next, on Saturday, June 13th, we have the Hyannis One Triathlon starting at Craigville Beach in Centerville. And the Olympic Triathlon starts at 7 a.m. and the Sprint Triathlon starts at 7:30 a.m. And this does include the two different distances, the Olympic and the Sprint Triathlon, the Sprint being the shorter of the two, and some also relay and aquathon options. So go ahead to their website if you would like to see all the options for distances for that day. Then on Sunday, June 14th, we have the L Dredge Fun D Run. And this happens in Hyannis, Massachusetts. There is a kids sprint that happens at 11 a.m. and the 5K that starts at 11:15 a.m. And this is a community-focused fundraiser supporting people impacted by cancer and serious illnesses, which is a very good cause to support. On Sunday, June 20th, we have the Healthy Hustle 5K from the Harwich Chamber of Commerce in Harwichport, and the race starts at 9:30 a.m. And this race is actually celebrating its 15th year, supporting youth and health wellness initiatives. Then on Sunday, June 27th, we have a couple of different things happening. We have the Cape Cod Against the Tide race in Brewster, Massachusetts. And registration for this race opens at 7 a.m. This is a multi-sport event which features swimming, 5K and 10K distances, and also a fitness walk. And it benefits the Massachusetts Breast Cancer Coalition. Also on the 27th, we have the Blueberry Pie 5K in Austeville, with the kids race starting at 9 a.m. and the 5K starting at 9:15 a.m. This event also does include a pie eating contest, and blueberry pies are the winners for the prizes for the winners. So if you'd like to win a blueberry pie, or participate in a pie eating contest, this might be the event for you. On the 28th, we have the Chatham Harbor Run starting at Monomoy Middle School in Chatham, starting at 8 a.m. And this race also does include a 10K relay, so you can split it up, one 5K for one person, one 5K for the next. And it benefits the Monomoy Dollars for Scholars and local scholarships. So that is all of the races that we have going on in June on the Cape and the Islands. And again, if I have missed anything, please send me an email, runapod@gmail.com. Happy to add some more events onto any future Runner Riptides. Okay, so as we have made a tradition here on Runner Riptide, we have a training tip for all of you, and then also a mantra to follow that. So something that will hopefully impact and be relevant to your running currently. So my training tip for all of you for this month is, it's getting hot, make sure you are hydrating. We need to make sure that we are hydrating properly, because, oh my gosh, it has gotten hot really fast around here. We are still fluctuating between those like 40, 50 degree days and those like 70, 80 degree days. And as you might have noticed, you're definitely sweating more on those hotter days. And if you're outside running, you're probably sweating in general. So we really need to make sure that we are hydrating with water and also with electrolytes, which includes like sodium, potassium, magnesium, all the good stuff in there before, during, and after our runs. And just some reminders, you know, if your pee is dark yellow, you're dehydrated. If you're feeling parched and really thirsty for water during your run, you're dehydrated. Make sure you are staying hydrated. And also keep being a hot commodity out here on these streets, you know. It's great to be a hot commodity. We love to see you out there. Just make sure that you're drinking enough fluids so that way we don't see you as a hot commodity in the ER. Thank you so much. So on top of that, our mantra this week is going to be in the same vein, and it is going to be, sip me, baby, one more time. This is for all my millennials out there. You know, as a millennial myself, I thought this was kind of fun and memorable. So sing that to yourself. Make sure you're like sipping that water bottle, sipping those electrolytes, and sip me, baby, one more time. And you have to sing it. You have to sing it. If you're not singing it, you're doing it wrong. Okay? Great. So make sure you're hydrating. Sip me, baby, one more time. And just keep drinking those electrolytes. Okay, my friends. So that is the end of our Runner Riptide for June in the year 2026. Here we are. Thank you so much for joining me for this month's Runner Riptide. I hope to see all of you out there on the streets, on the trails, anywhere that you feel like you would like to be running, out there hydrating, and out there having a great time, hopefully, at some of these races. And have a great month, everyone. I will see you soon. I'm very proud of you. And yeah, that's the end. Bye.
4: Play ball. Those two words will soon be heard across the Cape throughout the summer with the start of the 2026 Cape Cod Baseball League on Saturday, June 13th. Earlier this year, the Falmouth Commodores announced the appointment of Chris Fitzgerald as their new president of the organization. Chris was unanimously voted in at the board of directors meeting last year and stepped into the position upon the retirement of Bob Curtis, who we interviewed mid-game during one of our broadcasts in Falmouth. Chris is a native of Falmouth and has been involved with the league since 2018, first as the general manager and president of baseball operations for the Commodores, and most recently as a deputy commissioner of the Cape League. A couple of weeks ago, I had the pleasure of catching up with Chris, and we chatted about his new position, his strong connection to the Falmouth community, and more on what he's most looking forward to this season. Here's Chris.
6: My name is Chris Fitzgerald. I'm the president of the Falmouth Commodores. I'm born and raised in Falmouth. I've been involved with the Cape Cod Baseball League since 2018 when I was named the general manager for the Falmouth Commodores. I was GM for Falmouth from 2018 to 2023. And then in 24 and 25, I was a deputy commissioner for the league. And then just recently came back to Falmouth, and now I'm the president. So
7: super, super exciting for you, and congratulations on the new position. What kind of first drew you to participating in working in the league?
6: You know, being a baseball fanatic, I used to actually start, I started it as going to the clinics in Falmouth as a kid. I remember, playing with like Eric Milton and some of those guys from the, I think it was 96 was the year. But I just got in love with baseball. And my great uncle actually is Arnold Mycock, who was the general manager for Kituit for many, many years, I think 60 plus years. And he's inducted into the Cape Cod Baseball League Hall of Fame, and the championship trophy is named after him. So just kind of Cape Cod Baseball League was always embedded into me. And then graduated from Falmouth. I went to University of Arizona. I always joke, you take a Cape Cod kid, stick him in a desert for 4 years, he's coming back home. So after Arizona, I moved back home, got into real estate, just missed baseball. So I actually started coaching Falmouth Little League or Falmouth Youth Baseball. I coached the 7 and 8 year old kids, and then I coached the 9 to 12 year old kids. And then I got a call from a friend at Sandwich High School who was the new varsity coach. He needed a JV coach in Sandwich. So I coached JV baseball at Sandwich for 3 years up until it was the 2016, 2017, 2018 season. And then while I was there, we got involved with the American Legion Post 188. And so I was the general manager of the Legion team. And then that's when the Commodores kind of, I guess I got on their radar. They called me up, asked me if I was interested in becoming a Falmouth Commodore general manager, and I said, "Sure, let's do it." And the rest is history.
7: That is so cool, and it's really awesome that you're rooted on Cape Cod, and I love that you said that you'll always find your way back. as someone born and raised in Falmouth, what does it mean now to lead your hometown team?
6: It's exciting. It was a lot of work as GM, but I found when I was one of the deputy commissioners, I missed having a team to root for. the responsibilities were different, but I didn't have a team. So coming back to Falmouth, it's nice to have a team again. But no, it's certainly great. I think the league itself has made leaps and bounds and improvements since, I was a kid growing up watching Jacoby Ellsbury play for Falmouth. And, I think the league has done an amazing job. The each individual franchise across the league has done an amazing job. But the landscape of college baseball has certainly changed, particularly since, the last 5 or 6 years.
7: Absolutely. And what does that look like, kind of catching up to MLB's changes? Or have you seen the league adapt at all? We've seen over the last couple of years, they've added a pitch clock. And, now there's the challenge system, the ABS system in Major League Baseball. Do we see these kinds of changes come to the Cape League anytime soon?
6: So the Cape League does have a pitch clock, and that's in an effort to, get the players more acclimated to, what it's going to be like in professional baseball. But also, to somewhat speed up the games here on the Cape, just because, some of these fields don't have lights. So you're really in a time constraint with the sun. So we have started using pitch clocks on the Cape. But in terms of adapting to the ever-changing, you know, professional and college baseball. I mean, I would say the biggest thing has been probably when the MLB draft moved from June to mid-July. That really affected how, you know, rosters were formulated. You know, when it was in early June, a lot of the temporary players, you know, that would come in and have a spot on the roster until some of the other guys, you know, from across the country, you know, got finished with Omaha or something like that. Those temporary guys were only here for kind of a short amount of time, and they were typically, you know, younger freshmen. Whereas now that it's later in the season, the draft is, a lot of these temporary guys don't have as, or I guess they're here longer. So you kind of adapt. So you have a lot of, a lot more draft eligible temps versus the freshman temps, if that makes sense. And then obviously the transfer portal is another thing that I think, everyone in college baseball is still trying to deal with. And it certainly affects the Cape. You know, I think what a lot of people don't understand is these Cape Cod Baseball League teams, you don't really have too much control over the roster and the players. You know, their colleges are the ones that really have control over where they want their players going. So when, you know, a team say assigns them to Falmouth to play in the summer, and then that player enters the transfer portal, that they no longer are obligated to play for Falmouth now. It's so you have a lot, and then they transfer to another school, and then that other school sometimes will say, well, we're going to shut you down this summer and we want you to come and, you know, work out at our facility here in whatever state that is. Dealing and learning how to work within all of that has been probably the biggest challenge for a lot of these general managers and coaches on the Cape.
7: Absolutely. And you got to give a lot of credit to the coaches then to be able to balance that throughout the season, because you're gaining players, you're losing players halfway through the season sometimes. That's definitely a balancing act for sure.
6: Yeah, no. And, you know, most of the teams on the Cape, the rosters are really put together by the coaching staffs with support from the general manager and, you know, other interns and stuff like that. But for the most part, I'd say on the Cape, the head coaches are the ones that put that together. But yeah, no, it's very difficult during the season as well. I mean, you got Team USA, you got players going to Team USA, you have teams, players leaving for the draft, you have injuries, innings restrictions, all that stuff. And yeah, it's tough for the, it's tough for the coaches to have a team. I remember my last year as general manager, I had one player that was on the opening day roster and the final game of the season. And we have a roster of 30.
7: Wow. That's incredible.
6: Yeah.
7: So, yeah, totally a different changing landscape. So you could go to a game for the Commodores at the beginning of the season and then go to another one late in the season, and it could be a whole different roster. You never know.
6: Oh, absolutely. Yeah. No, and it's good and bad, I guess. You know, I guess the fans get to see more players that, you know, might be professional baseball players in the future. But it's a little bit harder to kind of fall in love with your team, you know, day in and day out when there's a bit of a more turnover. And it's also tough for the host families too, because, you know, they love these players. They bring them into their house. They, you know, sit at the table with them, eat with them. And for a lot of these kids, it's the first time that they've really ever been out of their state, you know, ever lived with a stranger like that before. And so a lot of these host families, they welcome them with open arms, and to lose that player and then, you know, have another player come in their stead. And it's tough sometimes.
7: You know, earlier you mentioned the no lights at some of the ballparks, and we've called a couple of games, Rich Rogers and I, and just a few years ago, we were at Dennis Yarmouth, and the game, it went into extras, and they were like, well, we got to call it eventually, cause we don't have lights here. But it's definitely that old school kind of baseball, because you've got some ballparks don't have lights, and then, you guys have the wooden bats. Can you just talk about what makes the Cape League so special for kids who are coming, like you mentioned, sometimes leaving for the first time and living with not their own family for the first time?
6: Yeah, I mean, it's really the last, like you said, it's Americana. In my opinion, it's the last time these players will be able to play the game of baseball like this in their careers. There's so much pressure in college to perform, to, you know, win your conference, to make it to Omaha. You know, there's so much money being invested into these facilities at these, you know, Power Five schools. It's a lot of pressure. And then they get to the majors, or, you know, they get drafted or sign a contract, and now they're a professional player. Now they have to perform or look for another job. So to play on the Cape, you know, there's a lot of scouts here, but it's a lot more fun. It's a lot more relaxed for them. That's from my experience, what I've seen. And they get to play with some of the best players in the country and prove themselves. And you see a lot of guys that, you know, that are very confident, and they're able to prove that on the field. And they're, you know, their confidence skyrockets. And next thing you know, they are becoming, you know, professional baseball players. It's a really, really fun thing to see. But, you know, again, for the fan, I don't know anywhere else really in the country where you can, you know, show up to the field, not have to pay, you know, an exorbitant amount of money for a ticket to watch the best baseball players in the country play. You know, all the games are free. You know, you can sit on a blanket with your family, watch the game, and you know, not have to break the bank. You know, after the year after COVID, so in 2020 the season was shut down. 2021 the season reopened. Typically early June are not very highly attended games on the Cape because you still have kids in school. There's a lot of stuff. It's still, you know, the weather's not that great yet. But opening day of 21, the year after the season was shut down, we, you know, it was crazy. I think we had over 2,000 fans in attendance, and it continued the entire summer. And again, I just, you know, where can you bring a family of four, family of five, and not have to pay anything? And, you know, when you can enjoy the Cape Cod weather, you can enjoy, you know, watching the game of baseball, and again, not have to break the bank. It's a very unique opportunity here on the Cape.
7: Absolutely. It's such a staple of the Cape. And you mentioned earlier, Jacoby Ellsbury. I mean, you see these names come through, and you know, I think the stat was, at least last year or 2 years ago, is 1 in 7 players who play on the Cape end up in the big leagues at some point. And it's just remarkable, the amount of players that end up playing on the major league level. And they're all here on the Cape.
6: Yeah, it's fascinating. Every player has their own career path. But yeah, when you kind of break it down, that, you know, I think it's 1 in 6 now. One in every six in the majors played here on the Cape at some point. It's fascinating. Even during the most recent World Baseball Classic, I think we had 7 players that represented 5 different countries in the World Baseball Classic just from Falmouth. And I think the last stat we saw was, I think Falmouth, 70% of Falmouth's roster gets drafted. So,
7: wow.
6: Yeah, no, it's fantastic. I mean, you have big names like, you know, Frank Thomas, Mo Vaughn, Nomar Garciaparra. I mean, even most recently you have guys, you know, from Falmouth, Travis Bazzana, who was, you know, number one overall pick and just got called up to the Cleveland Guardians recently. So we're still producing a lot of talent, you know, not only out of Falmouth, but out of the Cape.
7: And just kind of looking forward to this season, you know, what are you looking forward to for the Falmouth Commodores? What are you hoping to see this year?
6: Honestly, I'm looking forward to rooting for Falmouth again. I think I missed that more than I anticipated. You know, when I was deputy commissioner, I enjoyed, you know, being able to just go to the game and watch it. But it's to root for your team, there's a little bit more and stake for that. So I'm looking forward to rooting for Falmouth again. I'm looking forward to really getting involved with the community again, seeing, you know, familiar faces down at the field, you know, our sponsors, bringing them down and kind of enjoying a good summer night in Falmouth, watching the team. I'm also excited to really introduce our new head coach, Jack Dom, to the community. This is be his first season coaching for Falmouth this year. So I'm excited about that. I'm excited about introducing, you know, our new general manager, Tyler Young. I know he's very excited. So, and then welcoming back Mike Murray. I don't know if you've ever met Mike Murray, but he basically grew up, you know, in the Falmouth locker room. He started as a bat boy and just became an intern, you know, throughout high school, throughout college, you know, for the general manager. So I worked with him my entire time in Falmouth. I think he has, he's certainly been there longer than I've been there. And so he's coming back. He's helping out with Tyler as, you know, assistant general manager, and they're both going to work hand in hand. And I'm excited to see how the season plays out. Should be fun.
7: Absolutely. And you touched on community, and I'll leave on this question here. Can you just talk about the importance of having a community as supported as Falmouth is for the Commodore team?
6: Yeah, no, we're extremely grateful. You know, every franchise in the Cape League depends on that community, and we are extremely grateful and fortunate in Falmouth. Between the select board and what they've been able to help us with, the rec department for allowing us to use the fields, but also, you know, the fans, the local businesses, you know, without their sponsorships, you know, we can't operate. I'm taken aback by how supportive they are, and it's a lot of fun. And then, you got host families. I mean, the clinics, you know, all the kids showing up to the clinics. You know, we try to give back as much as possible. But it doesn't do anything in comparison to what they give us. And, we have the Commodores, you know, go to a bunch of the elementary schools and, you know, go to the field days. What else? You know, we're doing a huge fundraiser for Katie's Cure to help, you know, raise funds for that. But again, it doesn't, you know, light a candle to what they can give us. So I'm extremely grateful for everything the community does for us from the top down.
7: Awesome. Well, Falmouth is such a special community. We were fortunate to call a game at Falmouth just last year. So we're really rooting for you here at NBY for the Falmouth Commodores.
6: Well, I appreciate that. Thank you.
4: That was Chris Fitzgerald, the president of the Falmouth Commodores. The Commodores kick off their season at home this Saturday, June 13th, against Orleans, with first pitch at 6 p.m. For more information, visit falmouthcommodores.com. That closes this edition of the Cape Cod Current, airing each Sunday, immediately following the Vineyard Current, bringing you stories of people and places that help to create the mystique and lore of Cape Cod. Thank you to our guests, Juliana Coughlin, with our June edition of Run a Riptide, and Chris Fitzgerald, the president of the Falmouth Commodores. I'm Joe Stickles. Thanks for listening.

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MVY Radio, Tedeschi Trucks Band, I Got You. We had the Wild Feathers in there with Sanctuary, the Sundays in that set. We had Racism is a Killer from Ziggy Marley, and The Dip, Sure Don't Miss You, kicking off this 11 a.m. hour. What's happening, everybody? Rich Rogers here hanging out with you. Thank you to Joe Stickley and The Dip, Sure Don't Miss You, kicking off this 11 a.m. hour. What's happening, everybody? Rich Rogers here hanging out with you. Thank you to Joe Stickles and Ray Whitaker for...

0: weekend. And congrats to all the students across the country, especially here on the Cape and the Islands, graduating. I know a bunch yesterday, last weekend, today. Congratulations, you guys. I know it's not, you know, and as you look back, it's not just you that graduated, you know, so many of the graduates are, you know, supported by their family, their tight-knit group, and it's a congratulations to you guys also.
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0: MVY Radio, Boston's own BB Stockwell, when you know. BB out on a huge tour right now. Well, actually, it starts next weekend, June 19th in Missoula, and then going to be heading overseas. June 21st, going to be in Dublin, Ireland at the Button Factory. Sold out show already. A couple shows over there. One in London at the Electric Ballroom, and then Glasgow. So a couple shows over there, and then going to head back to the States in July. July 4th kicks off, and then July 18th. BB's going to be at the Levitate Music and Arts Festival, then on the Ocean, Guster's Music Festival up in Portland, Maine, and then just kind of crisscrossing the country. Boston going to be playing Brighton Music Hall October 2nd, then September, October 8th, going to be in Chicago, so kind of just crisscrossing the country all year. Going to end up October 23rd at the Troubadour in Los Angeles. All right, let's check in on the weather. And then we'll see where we go from there.
1: 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And also from listeners like Jim from Amesbury, Massachusetts, Ken from Fall River, Karen and Randy from Wellesley and Vineyard Haven, Melinda from Marion, and Keith and Elizabeth celebrating their 23rd anniversary.
2: Overall, it's going to be a good day to go to the beaches of Cape and Islands, as we're expecting mostly sunny skies with temperatures getting up to the upper 70s. Although it is possible we could see a late day shower or thunderstorm. Water temperatures are going to be around the mid-60s, we've got a low risk of rip currents, and we've got a very high UV index, so you'll want to put on some sunscreen, otherwise you can burn in about 15 to 25 minutes. There's a small craft advisory for south of the islands until 8 a.m. on Monday. We've got winds from the southwest at 10 to 15 knots, gusting up to 25 knots. We've got 2 to 3 foot seas, or 3 to 5 foot seas, south of the islands, and visibility is going to be 10 miles or better. I'm meteorologist David Morin, MVY Weather.
0: Jumping right back into the music, got some Darling Side for you right now. Here's Futures on MVY.

0: MVY Radio, Kevin Morby right there with 100,000. Well, we got a bunch of shows, not 100,000 shows, but we got a lot of shows coming up this summer, man. It's going to be awesome. So much music everywhere. And one of those places that we are teaming up with is the Daily Brew and Lounge over in North Falmouth. We've done a few shows there already. We had Will Daly over there, Tom Rush, Chris Matthews. And we got a couple more shows coming up, including this Wednesday, June 10th. Liz Longley going to be playing over there. Usually doors open up at 6 and music kicks off about 7-ish, 7:15-ish. We're also going to have Joby Riccio there in a couple weeks, June 24th, with Allie McGurk opening. And August 5th, Maggie Rose. I know that's a low ticket warning, so if you want to grab those tickets, you could be one of the last few to grab some. And David Wax Museum on August 22nd with Lowland Hum. They're also known as the Golden Hour. So David Wax plays a set, Lowland Hum plays a set, and then they play together as the Golden Hour. That's going to be an amazing show, as David Wax always is. And all tickets are available at thedailybrewlounge.com. And we want to thank Cape and Coast Bank for supporting all these shows over there.
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0: And here is your entertainment report for today, Sunday, June 7th. Martha's Vineyard Film Center in Vineyard Haven has Turner, that starts at 4 p.m., and Stolen Kingdom at 7:30. Lee McGuire's Irish Pub in Falmouth has Dan Burns, that's at 12:30 and goes till 3:30. Shenanigans starts at 8:30 and goes till 12:30. Cape Cod Winery in East Falmouth has live music with Mike Pierce, that starts at noon in just a few minutes. Black Cat Tavern Hyannis has Shack Out Back with Chase Kinski, that's 5 till 8. And Narragansett Cafe in James Howard Island, Pat Halpin in the 351s, that starts at 4 p.m. and goes till 7. That's your entertainment report for today, Sunday, June 7th. Have fun out there. Now back to the music on MVY.

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1: 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With more than 44 miles of bike paths across the island, it's one of the best ways to explore the scenery and enjoy the fresh summer air. Happy riding! And also, the Enterprise Newspapers, the Upper Cape's locally owned and operated news outlet, serving Bourne, Falmouth, Mashpee, and Sandwich with weekly print publications, e-editions, newsletters, and on-Cape magazines. 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

0: MVY Radio. Bruce Hornsby, the title track off his latest album, Indigo Park. Bruce Hornsby going to be here on the Vineyard very soon, just a couple months, August 4th, going to be playing at the Tabernacle in support of his new album, Indigo Park. This is amazing. I've never seen Bruce Hornsby, have you? So I'm very excited about this one. I think I can go. Hopefully I can go. Be awesome to see him here on the Vineyard and the whole band, just such a legend. A couple other great shows coming up at the Tabernacle. August 29th, the Indigo Girls. They've become a regular here on the Vineyard. And then this one I'm very excited about also. July 20th, Ziggy Marley on his Bright Side Tour. Going to be playing the Tabernacle again. Man, Ziggy. Right here on the Vineyard. Pretty amazing. I've seen him probably five or six times, and trust me, you will not be disappointed from the show this man puts on. But you can find your tickets at mvconcertseries.com and grab your tickets to all those shows. I'm sure they are going to be moving quick here as we get closer and closer to the dates of these shows.
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1: Some more music for your ears right now. This one's going out to one of my text groups that I have. You know, you all have, we all have them. And this one I have is called Good Times. So this is going out to my Good Times text thread. Here's Lone Bellow on MVY.

glory. Nobody in this big house but me in my empty bed. I'm fresh out. 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

0: MVY Radio, Courtney Murray, Andrews, Cons and Clowns. We had Christone, Kingfish, Ingram, and Buddy Guy together with Fresh Out and the Lone Bellow. Good times kicking off that set. What's happening, everybody? Happy Sunday fun day. Rich Rogers here hanging out with you, filling in for my good friend Paulie. So excited to be spending this time with you guys. You know, I usually do the overnight, so whenever I get the chance to do these daytime shifts, I always jump on them just to, you know, it's kind of just a different feel. And I get to hang out with a different crowd. You know, I got to watch out that overnight crowd I'm hanging out with. But so excited to be here with you guys. Maybe you're, you know, got some youth sports. I know playoffs are coming up for a lot of youth sports. Maybe you're getting ready to wrap up a graduation. Maybe you're on your way late to a graduation. Whatever it is, thanks for tuning in and hanging out. Appreciate having you guys here. Ton of great stuff still lined up. I'm getting into some Dylan on the other side. Got some Mike Campbell and the Dirty Knobs later, but we're going to do a weather check right now before we get into a Bob Dylan tune.
1: 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And also from listeners like Ginny and Tom from Falmouth, Mary and Nello from Oak Bluffs and Brooklyn, New York, Ron and Elizabeth of Westport, Mass, Catherine from Stone Ridge, New York, and Teresa from Rhode Island.
2: We're mostly sunny for today, but it is possible we could see a late day shower or thunderstorm. We'll get up to the upper 70s. Then tonight, showers and thunderstorms are expected to end after midnight, with it clearing out after that. We're also breezy and drop down to the mid 50s. Monday's going to be mostly sunny, still with that breeze. We'll get up to the low 70s. We're sunny with a few clouds on Tuesday, still breezy, high around 80. And Wednesday's going to be partly to mostly sunny. We'll get up to the mid to upper 70s. I'm meteorologist David Morin, MVY Weather.
0: Right back into the music, here's Bob Dylan on MVY.

MVY Radio. The Stones right there, In the Stars. That's the lead single off of their soon-to-be-released album, Foreign Tongues. This will be their 25th studio album, man. Give it up. That is amazing. And this one is going to be released on July 10th of this year, so just a couple weeks away. And this one was produced by Grammy Award-winning producer Andrew Watt. Andrew, five-time Grammy Award-winning, including 2021 Grammy Award for Producer of the Year. In 2025, he also received a nomination for the Academy Award for Best Original Song that he wrote for Elton John. But this guy, I mean, he's worked with everybody. And through the industry, he's just known as Watt. His list of clients include Justin Bieber, Lady Gaga, Post Malone, Elton, Brandy, The Stones, obviously, Ozzy, Pearl Jam. The list goes on and on and on. So not a bad pick for your producer there, Rolling Stones. All right, let's keep it rolling. Get it? Keep it rolling right after the Rolling Stones. I got some Mike Campbell and the Dirty Knobs for you right now on MVY.

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1: 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Here's to all the dads and father figures out there. 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

0: MVY Radio, David Byrne with She Explains Things to Me. We had The Pretenders in there, When I Change My Life, Lake Street Dive with Nick of Time off their 2022 album Fun Machine, the sequel, Cassius Culpepper, Man of His Word, and DMB, also known as Dave Matthews Band, Again and Again. Dave Matthews Band, man, these guys just tore so hard, and I mean, I think they tore probably about 80% of the year. I know they're in this area this coming weekend in the Northeast, but they're crisscrossing the country and the world as always, and been doing it for a long, long time. And just recently, this great video popped up on my social media feed of Dave Matthews playing in like a Tower Records, I think it was. Remember those things? And musicians used to perform in there. And I mean, I think it was when their first album, Under the Table and Dreaming, came out. And he's just doing a little solo thing. Oh, man. So young. He's wearing his pajama pants and like an oversized hoodie. And it's just so cool to see. And then, you know, you see him now. And he's, you know, a little more mature. And he's wearing his button-down black shirt, jeans, and some nice shoes on stage. But I love when those videos of musicians that have been doing it for a very long time come up. And you can just see the progression that they've done and still make great music. You gotta love it.
1: 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And also listeners like Barb and Paul from Oak Bluffs, Laura and Jim of East Chop and Belmont, Kathy and Pete, Susan from Cincinnati, Ohio, and Nancy and Greg from Marion.
0: 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Got some Paul Simon. Here's Wristband on MVY.

0: MVY Radio. Squeeze, Why Don't You is the name of that track. Coco Taylor in there, Piece of Man. We had Man on the Moon from REM, from one of my favorite movies of all time. And Paul Simon with Wristband. What's happening, everybody? Want to let you know, tonight at 7 p.m., Woodstove Studios Presents with Peter Halperin will air once again. So this happens every Sunday, as you can join Peter as he brings us music and conversations recorded live right here on Martha's Vineyard, right on his property. He built this great little studio, and it's real intimate, you know, maybe 50 to 75, I think, maybe not even that many people in the audience. And then he has musicians through there, and then he sprinkles his Peter Halperin magic on it in the editing room and puts it all together for us and sends it over. And then we air it every Sunday at 7. And so usually it's 1 week, it's a concert, and then the next week it's an interview with the person that just played. And this week it is a concert with the Vineyard Zone, Tristan Israel Trio. So you can hear that tonight at 7 p.m. and is brought to you by South Mountain Company.
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2: Overall, it's going to be a good day to go to the Cape and Islands beaches this afternoon, as it's going to be mostly sunny with a high in the upper 70s. However, it is possible we could see a late-day shower or thunderstorm, so you'll want to be aware of that. The water temperature is going to be in the mid-60s, and we're going to have a low risk of rip currents. The UV index is going to be very high, though, so you'll want to put on sunscreen, otherwise you could burn in 15 to 25 minutes. There's a small craft advisory for south of the islands until 8 a.m. on Monday. Winds will be from the southwest at 10 to 15 knots, gusting up to 25 knots. We've got 2 to 3 foot seas or 3 to 5 foot seas south of the islands, and 10 mile or better visibility. I'm meteorologist David Morin, MVY Weather.
0: These guys are going to be playing Fenway Park very soon. Are you going to be there? I think I'm going to be, hopefully, if it all works out. Here's Mumford & Sons with Guiding Light on MVY.

0: MVY Radio, River Shook, Country Angels, the name of that one. Well, Swim Across America is coming to Martha's Vineyard. Martha's Vineyard Regional High School students Leah Thompson and Zoe Treitman are collaborating with the amazing folks over at Swim Across America to bring us the Vineyard's first open water charity swim. And this is going to help raise money for those with cancer right here on the Vineyard. The swim's going to take place at Menemsha Beach on Saturday, July 18th, and all are welcome to participate. Come cheer everyone on, however you want to do it. The fun event will bring together people from across the island to swim together for a good cause. You can find out more and get involved or just get more information about it at sign up to swim at swimatamerica.org/MV.
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2: And also from Nancy and Carrie from Lake Worth Beach, Florida. 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And Debbie from West Tisbury.
0: Going to keep the music rolling for you here. We've about another hour and then be out of here for the day. But right now, here's some Boss. Here's Waiting on a Sunny Day on MVY.

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1: 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And also Coast Fest, an all-ages show with co-headliners Crooked Coast and Badfish. Also Tommy Stinson's Cowboys in the Campfire, Aldous Collins Band, Vanna Pichella, and more. 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

MVY Radio, Allison Russell, No Springtime, brand new single from her, and she has the help of Joy Laudakoon and Julie Williams on that track. Bruce Colburn in there, we had Eli Paperboy Reed, As I Live and Breathe, and Hooray for the Riff Raff, Rhododendron with a live version of that tune, and kicking it off, Elvis Costello with Allison, taking us back to 1977, and the album My Aim Is True. Started the set off with Allison, the song, and finished the set with Allison, the musician. Right? That's pretty sweet, right? I don't know if I even meant to do that. It just happened to work out. But what's happening, everybody? Rich Rogers here, hanging out with you on this Sunday, filling in for my good friend Pauly. So excited to be here with you guys, hanging out for just a couple more sets of music, and then I'll be making my way. I think Jane's coming in next. But we do have our Sunday evening replay tonight. That starts at 8 p.m. So we play a couple of our specialty programs that aired earlier in the week. At 8 o'clock, it is the New England Sound with Matt Smith. 9 o'clock, Uncharted Waters. 10 o'clock, The Hot Seat. And then 11 p.m., Positive Vibrations. So if you missed any of those shows or you want to hear them again, tonight is your chance on our Sunday evening replay that kicks off at 8 p.m. All right, let's keep it rolling, though, as we head towards the home stretch. Here's Vampire Weekend. The name of the song is Harmony Hall on MVY.

0: MVY Radio, the Red Clay Strays, Demons in Your Choir. The police in there, every little thing she does is magic. We had Miss Sharon Jones and the Dap Kings, I'm Not Gonna Cry, and Vampire Weekend kicking it off with Harmony Hall. Well, just a few weeks, let's see, about a month, right? Yeah, well, actually, exactly a month from today. It's amazing how that works out. Our summer concert series is going to kick off. You can join us every Tuesday at 6 p.m. on the patio at the Winnetou. And you can also join us on Wednesdays at the Mashpee Commons at 6 p.m. as we bring you an artist for free every single Tuesday and Wednesday. And, you know, this, I work on this for a long time. And this, another amazing group of artists, I ask these people, they never say no. You know, it's amazing. Some of them could easily say no. But this year, love that we have a little local, a little more local flair than the last few years. So musicians we got this year, first week on July 7th is Hawk in the Nest. He is out of Rhode Island. Then on the 14th of July, we have B.L. Patterson, Small Motor Music. They are out of Woods Hole. 7/21, we have Chris Matthews out of Nashville making the way all the way up here. 7/28, Peter Halperin right here from the Vineyard. And Reed Foll on 8/4 is Reed's coming from, I think he's in New Hampshire or Maine. And then Anna Yukovich, another Vineyard person. Look at that. And then Soul Y Canto founders Rosie and Brian Amador. And wrapping it up, Kara McKee on 8/25. So all those shows are going to happen at the Winnetou on Tuesday, and then Mashpee Commons on Wednesday. I want to thank our sponsors, the Winnetou, Mashpee Commons, Falmouth Toyota, the Steamship Authority, Cape and Coast Bank, Steeple Street Music Academy, Murdoch's Fudge, Knockabout Brewery, Mashpee Commons, Mashpee Fresh Market, Martha's Vineyard Airport, Pink Door Catering, Pathways Arts, and a generous gift from Brenda and Leon Brathwaite.
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2: We're overall mostly sunny today with a high in the upper 70s, but it's possible we could see a late-day shower or thunderstorm. Then showers and thunderstorms are expected to end after midnight tonight, with it becoming clear and breezy afterwards. We'll get down to the mid-50s. Then we're mostly sunny on Monday, breezy as well, low 70s is going to be the high. Tuesday's going to be sunny with a few clouds and a high around 80, and we're partly to mostly sunny on Wednesday, mid to upper 70s is going to be our high. We've got a small craft advisory for south of the islands until 8 a.m. on Monday. Winds will be from the southwest at 10 to 15. Knots, gusting up to 25 knots. We've got 2 to 3 foot seas or 3 to 5 foot seas south of the islands and 10 miles or better visibility. I'm meteorologist David Morin, MVY Weather.
0: 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Here's Cave on MVY.

0: MVY Radio, Taj Mahal and Keb Mo together. Thicker Than Mud. Love those two together. Man, I can't even imagine like being a fly on the wall with those two for just a little while, talking about music or just life. Be so amazing. But all right, I'm getting ready to get out of here. I'll be right back to say bye to you. We are wrapping it up for this Sunday. And I think Jane's coming in next. Jane's going to be taking you through the next few hours, but I'll be right back and say bye.
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0: I'm Rich Rogers, and I am outta here. Thank you guys all for hanging out. It's a pleasure, as always. Jane coming in next, going to take you through the next few hours, and then we will have our Woodstove Studios Presents. Then we'll have our Sunday evening replay. So all sorts of fun stuff. Have a great Sunday. Fun day, everybody. And as always, peace, love, and be kind.

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1: 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They arrive each spring as part of their annual spawning season, a tradition older than almost anything on Earth. Pretty amazing to see up close." And also, Newport Jazz, returning to Fort Adams this summer, July 31st through August 2nd, featuring Herbie Hancock, Wolf Peck, Jonathan Batiste Trios, Thundercat, and more. 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

MVY Radio, that was Jack Johnson with Hernanos Gutierrez with Hold On to the Light. That's off of the, if I can read this, oh, the Surf Film Music soundtrack. Stephen Stills before that with Treetop Flyer. Jesse Mallon with Before You Go. Tedeschi Trucks Band with their brand new one, title track from their newest release, Future Soul. And The Both with Milwaukee. Well, good afternoon, everybody. Hi there. It's Jane Letzenheiser here with you on a June Sunday afternoon. I'm so glad to be back because I've been away for about a month, and not like away. I just had a weekend commitments for the last month working on a show, so I haven't been able to get in here on a Sunday afternoon, but so glad to be back with you. It is June the 7th, so I haven't been able to get in here on a Sunday afternoon, but so glad to be back with you. It is June the 7th.

0: MVY Radio, that was Beth Orton with Waiting. That's a new one off of her new release, The Ground Above. So glad she's back on the scene with some new music. I always thought she was a cool chick making some really great music. We also heard from Lucinda Williams with Are You All Right? Martin Sexton, title track from his 1996 release, Black Sheep, and Jackie Green with Trust Somebody. Well, I hope you got to tune in earlier this morning for our public affairs programs, the Vineyard Current and Cape Cod Current, that always air on Sunday mornings at 10 and 10:30 respectively. But if you did miss them in real time, I've got good news for you. 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So this morning, Ray Whitaker spoke with Emma Greenbeach, who's the executive director of the Martha's Vineyard Shellfish Group, about their 50th year in existence and the many summertime events surrounding that celebration. And for the Cape Cod Current, Joe Stickles spoke with Chris Fitzgerald, who's the president of the Falmouth Commodores, ahead of this upcoming Cape Cod Baseball League season. And also, it was the June edition of Run a Riptide with Juliana Coughlin. So you can get all of those, as I said, in our archives, mvyradio.org, as well as any other episodes that you might have missed or just want to hear again.
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2: We stay mostly sunny for the afternoon, but it's possible we could see some showers and thunderstorms late. We'll get up to the upper 70s. Then tonight, showers and thunderstorms continue until midnight. We'll clear out after that with breezy conditions. We drop down to the mid-50s. Then on Monday, we're mostly sunny and breezy. We'll get up to the low 70s. Tuesday's mostly sunny as well, still with a breeze. We get up to around 80, and we're partly to mostly sunny on Wednesday. Mid to upper 70s is going to be our high. I'm meteorologist David Morin, MVY Weather.
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0: MBY Radio, that was Mitski with I'll Change For You, and that was off of her newest release, Nothing's About To Happen To Me. I love that. We also heard from Death Cab for Cutie with Crooked Teeth, and Robert Cray with Won't Be Coming Home, sending that one out to Eric in Falmouth, who's a huge Robert Cray fan. So let me tell you about our album of the week coming up this Wednesday night, which is June 10th, I believe, is the date on that. So I love this. It's the band Fantastic Cat, and guess what the name of their album is? Well, their first album, which we played earlier when it came out. Now that's what I call Fantastic Cat. Brilliant title. So is this one. This album is Cat Out of Hell. I love it. I love these guys. So anyway, that's going to be our album of the week this Wednesday night. Amy Vanneman will spin it for you in its entirety and tell you all kinds of fun facts and backstories and all kinds of good stuff. So that'll be at 9 o'clock this Wednesday night, right after Blues at 8 with Bill Narkowitz, where he's got live blues on a Wednesday night.
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0: 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At the Martha's Vineyard Film Center in Vineyard Haven, it's the film Stolen Kingdom at 7:30. Liam McGuire's Irish Pub in Falmouth has The Shenanigans at 8:30. Black Hat Tavern in Hyannis has Chase Kinski's 5 to 8 in their shack out back. And the Narragansett Cafe in Jamestown, Rhode Island has Pat Halpin in the 351s until 7. That'll do it for the MVY Radio Entertainment Report for Sunday, June the 7th. Let's get back into more music on MVY.

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1: 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And also, the Enterprise Newspapers, the Upper Cape's locally owned and operated news outlet, serving Bourne, Falmouth, Mashpee, and Sandwich with weekly print publications, e-editions, newsletters, and on-Cape magazines. 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

MVY Radio, that was The Lone Bellow with I Did It For Love off of their newest release called What a Time to Be Alive. Wilco with Casino Queen, Kathleen Edwards with Back to Me. That one is straight out of our MVY Radio archives. And we started things off with Ondara with Lebanon. So I encourage you to check out our archives when you get a chance. You will find all kinds of things in there. And it is such a treasure trove of different interviews, recordings that we've gotten to do over the years at festivals, concerts, and whatnot. But I remember at one point years ago, I decided I was going to try to tackle it and go alphabetically, and there was so much there. I just couldn't get through it all. So now I just sort of pick and choose. And it's kind of fun to do that, you know, choose an artist that you know, an artist that you don't know. And you'll really make some great discoveries. I think you'll be pleasantly surprised and delighted. So I really encourage you to check out our archives at mvyradio.org/archives. All right, let's get back into some more music. Here is Sheryl Crow with Forever on MVY.

0: MVY Radio, that was Suzanne Vega with Allie off of her 2025 release, Flying with Angels. Alexi Murdoch with this really, really cool song. I love it. Orange Sky. It's so just moody and ethereal, and I love it. That comes off of his 2002 release called Four Songs. We also heard from Sheryl Crow, Forever, off of the album Sheryl, Music from the Feature documentary that came out in 2002. All right, I'm so excited because now we are in the season of live music, so I've got so much to tell you about, and I'm going to start it off with our partnership with Circuit Arts for a summer series of some great live performances. We are teaming up with that amazing organization, and it all kicks off this coming Friday, June 12th, with Emily King at the Strand Theater in Oak Bluffs. Then it's Ken Pomeroy, Tuesday, June 23rd, at the Martha's Vineyard Playhouse in Vineyard Haven. Then it is Freddie and Francine, Tuesday, July 27th, also at the Playhouse. Alice Howe and Freebo, Wednesday, August 19th at the Grange. And ending with John Craigie and Laura Cantrell at the Old Wailing Church on August 27th. Such a great series. We're so excited to partner with them. And definitely check out more details. And for tickets, you can go to circuitarts.org.
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3: We stay mostly sunny for the afternoon, but it's possible we could see some showers and thunderstorms late. We'll get up to the upper 70s. Then tonight, showers and thunderstorms continue until midnight. We'll clear out after that with breezy conditions. We drop down to the mid-50s. Then on Monday, we're mostly sunny and breezy. We'll get up to the low 70s. Tuesday's mostly sunny as well, still with the breeze. We get up to around 80, and we're partly to mostly sunny on Wednesday. Mid to upper 70s is going to be our high. I'm meteorologist David Morin, MVY Weather.
0: All right, let's get back into it. Here is one of my favorite songs off of one of my favorite albums. It's U2's One Tree Hill off of the Joshua Tree on MVY.

0: MVY Radio, that was Tori Amos with a new one of hers called Stronger Together off of In Times of Dragons. Amos Lee, see how we had an Amos connection there, Tori Amos and Amos Lee. That was Shout Out Loud, one of my favorite songs of his back from 2006 off of Supply and Demand. Grace Potter and the Nocturnals with Tiny Light and You Too, One Tree Hill, such a powerful song off of what I believe could be the greatest album of all time. It's definitely up there. It's hard to say which is the greatest, but anyway, this is off of Joshua Tree from 1987. I think you know what I'm talking about. So I know I was on the theme of talking about live music, so I just want to continue with that because we are also partnering with Cape Symphony Presents, as we have for the last couple of years. And our next collaboration is going to be Sunday, August 30th at the Herman Theater in the Simon Center for the Arts at Falmouth Academy. 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
0: And taking a look at the MVY Radio Entertainment Report for Sunday, June the 7th. At the Martha's Vineyard Film Center in Vineyard Haven, it's the film Stolen Kingdom at 7:30. Liam McGuire's Irish Pub in Falmouth has The Shenanigans at 8:30. Black Hat Tavern in Hyannis has Chase Kinski's 5 to 8 in their Shack Out Back. And the Narragansett Cafe in Jamestown, Rhode Island has Pat Halpin in the 351s until 7. That'll do it for the MVY Radio Entertainment Report for Sunday, June the 7th. 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

0: MVY Radio, that was Monrovia with Heavy Foot. I love this new artist, and that is such a great song. It's off of his newest release called Bloodline. We also heard from Margaret Glaspie, Get Back, R.E.M., Driver 8, going back to 1985. What? Fables of the Reconstruction. I know, I can't believe it. Snowcaps with Coast, and John Hiatt starting this things off with Damn This Town. From his 2011 release, Dirty Jeans and Mudslide. Well, I know I've been talking about live music, so I also want to add in there some live theater that is going on. Getting ready to open next weekend is Broadway Under the Stars at Cotuit Center for the Arts Outdoor Stage. It is such a delight to see a performance there, you know, in the summertime, so I encourage you to check it out. I think it goes on for goes for 3 weekends. And then at Eventide Theater Company in Dennis, they are doing the complete works of Shakespeare, the abridged version. That's right. They're getting every single Shakespeare play in about an hour and 45 minutes. I love it. Cape Rep Theater in Brewster will be opening with The Real Inspector Hound by Tom Stoppard in a couple weeks. And Harwich Junior Theater will be opening with Cinderella June 24th as well. So lots of good stuff. Definitely check it out.
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0: MVY Radio. That was Reckless Strangers by Dirty Soul. We also heard from John Mayer with Say. I love the song. That's from 2008 off of Continuum. Amy Mann with Save Me from the Magnolia soundtrack back in Y2K. And Mumford and Sons with Lover of the Light. Well, we've got our Sunday night replay that happens every Sunday night where we take programs that aired earlier in the week and we play them for you back to back to back in case you missed them. And it all starts off at 8 o'clock with the New England Sound with Matt Smith, where he's got David Champagne, Monique Ortiz, and Jesse Da Silva. Then we've got a replay of Uncharted Waters with PJ Finn, where he's bringing you some new music. He's got Deer Tick, Margaret Glaspy, Slapdragons, Alex Amen, and more. Then we've got a Hot Seat replay with Donna Diaz, our very own Donna Diaz from MVY Radio, and she played the Rolling Stones, King Harvest, Maggie Rose, and more. And then we've got a replay of Positive Vibrations, our reggae show with Bill Narkowitz. So it's all happening tonight. All starts off at 8 o'clock tonight.
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2: We stay mostly sunny for the afternoon, but it's possible we could see some showers and thunderstorms late. We'll get up to the upper 70s. Then tonight, showers and thunderstorms continue until midnight. We'll clear out after that with breezy conditions. We drop down to the mid-50s. Then on Monday, we're mostly sunny and breezy. We'll get up to the low 70s. Tuesday's mostly sunny as well. Still with a breeze, we get up to around 80. And we're partly to mostly sunny on Wednesday. Mid to upper 70s is going to be our high. I'm meteorologist David Morin, MVY Weather.
0: All right, let's do it. That's right, let's do some Sharon Jones and the Dap Kings with I Learned the Hard Way on MVY.

0: MVY Radio, that was Rap Boys with Penny in the Lake. Mary Chapin Carpenter, Bitter Ender, Humphreys McGee, Women, Wine, and Song, and Sharon Jones and the Dap Kings. Starting things off with the 2010 title track for her release, I Learned the Hard Way. Miss her so much. She just was such a force in the music world and still is, you know, posthumously. So let me tell you what's going on. I know I told you about the Sunday night replay that starts up at 8 o'clock, but we have a couple things before that. 7 o'clock, it's Woodstove Studios, where Peter Halperin presents some concerts that he presented in his West Tisbury barn, and we get to present them to you here on MVY Radio. Tonight it is Josh and Jacob Hart. And then coming up in just a few minutes, it's the Putumayo World Music Hour, where we bring you some music from around the world. And tonight it is Cover the World. So you're going to hear some amazing covers from Toots and the Maytals, Ladysmith Black Mambazo, and more. That starts up in a couple minutes, really. But I've got a little more for you before I check on out of here. Got some more music. We've got an entertainment report and all kinds of good stuff coming right up on MVY.
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0: And taking a look at the MVY Radio Entertainment Report for Sunday, June the 7th. At the Martha's Vineyard Film Center in Vineyard Haven, it's the film Stolen Kingdom at 7:30. Liam McGuire's Irish Pub in Falmouth has The Shenanigans at 8:30. Black Hat Tavern in Hyannis has Chase Kinski's 5 to 8 in their shack out back. And the Narragansett Cafe in Jamestown, Rhode Island has Pat Halpin in the 351s until 7. That'll do it for the MVY Radio Entertainment Report for Sunday, June the 7th. Let's get back into more music on MVY.

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Hello, everybody. Welcome to the Putumayo World Music Hour, a musical journey around the globe. I'm Rosalie Howarth. Dan Storper is traveling this week. Today, we cover the world with a fun set of songs that you'll recognize, although it might take a minute or two. These favorites have been reinterpreted by musicians from Africa, Europe, Asia, and beyond, and every artist puts their own unique spin on each one. Let's start with this reggae version of the Ray Charles classic, I Got a Woman, done by Toots and the Maytals.

a rocking version of the mellow Police hit Wrapped Around Your Finger by the Brazilian band Skunky. Estaré Prendido en Tus Dedos was on the Police tribute album Outlandos de América. Another interesting tribute album is In the Name of Love, Africa Celebrates U2. Since Bono has been such a leader in raising awareness and support for the people of Africa, a group of African musicians showed their appreciation by recording an album of U2 songs in their native languages. This version of Sunday Bloody Sunday is by a band from Guinea called Ba Sisoko.

0: Simon and Garfunkel in Greek. That was O Pugmakos, or The Boxer, by Vasilis Kazoulis. It was a 1970 Paul Simon song about struggle and perseverance through the eyes of a boxer who gets knocked down but always gets back up again. We have more surprises ahead as we cover the world today on the Putumayo World Music Hour. 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
0: It's a set of songs that are not by the original artist. Today on the Putumayo World Music Hour, cover versions with an international twist. Yep. I'm Rosalie Howarth, your host, while Dan Storper is on the road. The 1980s hit I Melt With You by Modern English is still a radio staple. The French group Nouvelle Vague covered it on their self-titled CD on David Byrne's label, Luwakabop.

a beautiful acoustic instrumental version of George Harrison's While My Guitar Gently Weeps, played by Jake Shimabukuro from Hawaii. He's an extremely talented ukulele virtuoso. In fact, he's been called the Jimi Hendrix of the ukulele. This soul classic was a hit for Ray Charles in 1961. Hit the Road, Jack, was written by Curtis Mayfield. The German duo, Mo Horizons, teams up here with Brazilian singer Leila Pantel for this swinging samba rendition.

0: U2's Bullet the Blue Sky, as done by Via Farka Touré, son of Ali Farka Touré. That's on the U2 tribute album, In the Name of Love, Africa Celebrates U2. It includes songs by Angelique Kidjo and Vusi Malasela, a dozen tracks altogether, putting a new spin on U2 favorites. Proceeds go to various groups that are working to improve conditions in Africa. We have more world covers ahead, including an Arabic version of a Bob Marley classic and a Louis Armstrong song a la Bollywood. You can find the song credits at putumayo.com and make sure to leave us a request for an upcoming Listener's Choice show.
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0: Welcome back to the Putumayo World Music Hour, as we cover the world with international versions of well-known classics. Here's Algeria's Hamid Bouchnak with Yamrala Tabkiche. It's an Arabic version of Bob Marley's No Woman, No Cry.

Italian singer Sergio Camilleri with the 1940s big band song Beyond the Sea, which dates back to the Benny Goodman days. It was later made famous by Bobby Darin and Johnny Mathis, and then more recently appeared in the Kevin Spacey film of the same name. This next compilation, Rhythms in Common, is an interesting collection of familiar songs by artists like Bob Dylan, Johnny Cash, and Santana, reimagined by world music artists. There's even a Zydeco version of Louie Louie. Nigeria's Majek Fashek contributed this reggae version of the Eagles' hit Hotel California.

a Bollywood version of Louis Armstrong's A Kiss to Build a Dream On, by Indian actress Sunidhi Chauhan, in the film Paranita, which translates to The Married Woman. In the movie, it's called Kaisi Paheli Zindigani. And our last cover for this session is a soulful performance of the Bill Withers song Ain't No Sunshine, transformed by South Africa's Ladysmith Black Mombazo working with English vocalist Desiree.

0: Alucard.
1: Desiree singing with Ladysmith Black Mambazo in that moving rendition of Ain't No Sunshine. It's always fun and fascinating to hear how musicians from other cultures interpret rock and pop classics that we know so well. It's interesting to see what songs they choose to cover and how they put their stamp on the melody and the message. It helps us hear these old chestnuts in fresh new ways. I'm Rosalie Howarth, and along with my co-host Dan Storper, who's on the road this week, we'd like to thank our producers, Shane Sharkey, Sonia Skelton, and Drew Young, and you for joining us on the journey. You can find out about the music on today's show and stream other shows in our series at putumayo.com. 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
2: Hello, this is Peter Halperin, and welcome to Woodstove Studios Presents. Woodstove Studios is a performance and recording studio in West Tisbury, here on Martha's Vineyard. We have monthly concerts, sometimes more than once a month, and we record them and broadcast them on Sunday nights at 7 p.m. We also bring you interviews with those artists listening to and discussing their music in a deep dive on alternate Sundays. Tonight, we're bringing you the Tristan Israel Trio. Tristan is an icon of the music scene and the community in general here on Martha's Vineyard. He's been writing great songs since the 1960s. He was in New York at the time and did a lot of playing down in Greenwich Village and has played all over the country, but made the Vineyard his home many years ago. And that has been a very good thing for all of us around here. Tristan is joined by Nancy Jeffcoat on fiddle and Paul Thurlow on bass. They've been playing together for years, and it shows in their wonderful, tight, and interactive performance. Everybody loved it here at the studio, and I'm sure you will as well. So please welcome the Tristan Israel Trio to Woodstove Studios Presents.

0: Yeah.
1: Thank you very much.
2: Next song we're going to do, which I capable of, is going to be a Porch Song.
3: Porch.
1: This is a song I wrote. Unfortunately, I wasn't here for Edgartown Porch Fest. Paul and Nancy played at it.
4: Fortunately, we did.
1: Fortunately.
3: Who's on a porch?
1: So this is a song I wrote a few years ago. We used to play, and I still am actually involved with WMVY Radio, which is such a treasure for this island, and a nonprofit, and rely on everybody's donations. But they still have porch concerts now. They're out at the Winnetou out in Katama in the summer, and if you haven't been to them, they have some wonderful performers. But we used to play at the Harborview Hotel on the porch, and so I gratuitously wrote this song, which people like, and you may hear it on the radio every now and then. It's called The Porch Song. So

Thank you very much. Thank you. 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Thank you. We're going to do a song I wrote to be on the new album coming out. It's about a state of the union and a state of mind. And it's called Massachusetts.

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Too many following Jesus for the preacher, but not for the word.

0: Thank you very much. Room for the dream. Room for the dream. So this next song, I was wondering if it was dated. People really liked it, and I played
1: it. Stated.
0: It's dated. Thank you, Paul. So I won't. All right, I was going to give a whole thing about why it wasn't dated, but it's dated.
2: But I have a feeling. I said to Tristan, you know, people still play Pete Seeger.
1: That's right.
2: You know, is it bad to be dated?
0: Okay. But the message is not dated. I don't think. That's historic. Thank you. I like that. So, and it's called Room Full of Dreams Number 2. And I wrote it, I guess I want to say in the late 90s, early 2000s, when the internet and chat rooms were all coming into fashion, I guess.

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Hot teen, are you old? Are you young? Are you really here looking for some fun? Or are you just a hustle in the night? For lonely folks that don't have a life. Room full of dreams, lost souls and schemes and dreams for those whose dreams never come true. Room full of dreams, ain't nothing here like it seems.

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Abby in CA just laughs at him and says out loud, I don't accept PMs. Homer Simpson says hi to the Virgin. 6 months in the room, make them old friends. They greet Lady Godiva and Pooh Bear. It feels so very good to have all their cyber friends there. Yeah. 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

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Lady Virgo, are you honestly a vet? 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

0: Yeah. 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So this is a song about maybe having a little different.
1: They want interesting.
0: And it's called When I Die.

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1: Thank you.
2: So you gotta get the record when it comes out, because Phil Splane plays some great harmonica on that.
3: I like that. I'm going to add that
2: on the disc.
3: You do Southland up Cape Cod.
2: Key of E. Key of E. Whatever that means.
3: So we're going to do a song. This song.
2: As in everything elegant.
3: This is a song that I wrote over a long time. I guess I probably started it in the late 60s and finished it 5 or maybe 10 years ago. So, but it's a great little song, I think. And I'm biased, of course. And it's called Southland.
2: Since you were just complaining about Southland in the
3: first song, yeah. Well, you know, I'm a Libra. Like, being a Libra, we're on all sides of everything.
2: Complex, yeah.
3: One, two, three, kick.

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1: So now we're going to do a song that, I don't know, we're trying to figure out the title, but I'll call it, what is it, Bad Tristan, right?
2: Oh, we're not going to use all the other titles.
1: No. No.
2: But how bad Tristan is in this, and the different flavors of rottenness that Tristan can manifest here. But this is a historic tune, anyway. He's not nearly as rotten as he used to be, is that the point?
3: None of us are.

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But you still did.

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But all I ever had was smack and jive and lies, and I could care less about you. But you still dared to care about me. And oh, I don't remember your name, but I still remember your touch. Your face I could never forget. You are my wound, you are my unsettled debt. And I hope you don't ever think of me. And I hope you will never regret. 'Cause I deserve to bleed. You are my wound, you are my unsettled debt. You are my wound, you are my unsettled debt. You are my wound, you are my unsettled debt.

0: people do take it away?
1: We've had scenes like
0: that. I'll do that.
1: Take it right through the end of the night. Right here.
2: Sometimes looking back, I see our love. What a fool I was. What might have been. Friends and wine, over love and a friend. How I wish I could see you, babe, making amends. Take it all away. Take it all away. We were so young,

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No more regrets.

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Take it all away. Take it all away. 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

0: 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Thank you.
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Where is the milk? Where is the honey? Where is the land that God promised you? 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

0: 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Yeah. Thank you very much.
1: I don't want to be looking at the moonlight, but I don't want to do the changing. Let's do something a little. Let's make a little noise.
2: Make a little noise. That's right.
1: Angry, lost,
2: mad. Maybe you cheer up a little bit. Oh, this is cheered up. Angry, lost, mad, and
1: right,
2: sad.
1: I'm change the vibe. I'm terrible at titles, so spend a lot of time on the songs, and then this will be in the key of F sharp. Is that good, or do you need to
2: change? Nancy does the thing.
1: So this is a song. It's called
2: Angry,
1: the
2: rules here.
1: Lost, mad, sad. Sorry, that's it.
2: What we're going to try to evoke in you before we're done with the tune.

0: This is the tune where I get to try to emulate the Jordan Airs, which were
1: that's right.
0: Elvis's backup guys. That's you remember right. those guys?
1: We love the Jordan Airs.
0: Yeah, I'm only one of me, but I tried to be a Jordan Air on this tune.
1: One, two, three, kick. I might get mad at my wife, might get mad at, whoops, let's try this. Bored with my dog, let's try this again, my fault.
0: Yeah, you can get mad at.
1: We can get mad at everything.
0: Things in the
1: I gotta
0: right
1: remember
0: order,
1: what I'm
0: though.
1: Mad at.
2: You,
1: all right, one,
0: exactly.
1: two, three, kick. Okay.

0: go on and sock that bottle to me.
1: Yeah.
0: Now, you go to Father.

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Now, mother to father to brother.

0: Father, I wish I was with you on this long and winding road. Thank you. We'll do maybe a couple more songs and wrap it up. Peter, thank you so much. This venue is so great for the island. You've really done so much. And
1: truly is.
0: I mean that honestly, you know, really. Well, this is a song about Magic Mitch, who never done nothing but do what he wished and get away. That boy just had to get himself away. Well, he never did work and never had pay, and even if he did, he would have thrown it all away. Get away, that boy just had to get himself away. So early in the morning when the sun was trying, sit at the window and drink his wine. Get away, he had to get himself away. And early in the evening when the moon come up, he'd sit at the window with his pipe toke up and get away. That boy just had to get himself away.

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He had a book of poems and a Marseille tattoo. Getaway had to get himself away. Well, he stayed 5 months in our little town till the sheriff had enough, cause he tore it all down. Getaway, that boy just had to get himself away. So early in the morning when the sun was trying, he'd sit at the window and drink his wine. Getaway had to get himself away. And early in the evening when the moon come up, he'd sit at the window with his pipe choke up and get away. That boy just had to get himself away.

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0: you very much. 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It's kind of an optimistic song, and I usually write pessimistic songs, so this is an optimistic song. And it's called, Little by Little.
1: It's called Little by Little.
0: I know.
2: So we're Little Squared, and, maybe.
0: Again, thank you so much for coming out on a beautiful day and spending some time with us. So.

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0: The tears of war, and though the cries may seem the darkest and forlorn, the brave pick up the pieces and some new seeds are sown, yeah. 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Little by little we gonna work.
1: What is right.
0: All right.

0: gonna do what is right. 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Little by little, we gonna change our world.
1: That's right. Thank you very, very much. Great audience. Thank you so much. Thank you. Nancy Jeffcoat on the fiddle. Paul Thurlow on the bass. I'm Tristan Israel. Thank you so much.
2: 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Hope you join us. This is Peter Halpern saying thanks for joining us tonight. Hope you do it again. Hope we see you every Sunday. And I hope you have a good evening.
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